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11: 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Hi, what do you want to hear?
12: How about Ice Ice Baby?
11: Oh, Vanilla Ice, of course. You know, that's one of our most requested songs ever, but it's probably the oldest song that we still get a lot of requests for. It came out in 1990. Did you know that?
12: No, I didn't.
11: Wow.
12: 1990?
11: Yeah.
12: Did they remake it?
11: No, it's the original. It's the same one we always play. I mean, there might be like a cover of it out there somewhere, but I've never heard of it. But you know, Ice Ice Baby is actually a sample of a song by Queen, Under Pressure. You know that one?
12: Yeah, Under Pressure, yeah.
11: Yeah, that came out
12: but
11: a few years
12: there's
11: before.
12: There's a lot of arguments about that.
11: Ice.
12: I don't know, I kind of like Ice Ice Baby better.
11: I do too. I mean, they're both great songs, and they both kind of have a similar riff, but Vanilla Ice had this big lawsuit because he used Under Pressure without permission, but it turns out that he was able to get away from it because his goes dun dun dun da da dun dun dun dun dun dun da da dun dun, where Under Pressure just goes dun dun dun da da dun dun dun dun dun. It's missing that one extra little bass note.
12: Yeah, I did hear about that, but I don't know, man. I grew up with Under Pressure first, and then Ice Ice Baby just kind of blew it away.
11: Wow.
12: It was just too long, too.
11: How old are you?
12: I'm 13.
11: Oh, my gosh. Well, you know your music pretty well. I'm impressed.
12: Yeah, I got.
11: I'm the same way. Well, thanks for calling Liveline. You hit us up anytime, all right?
12: All right.
11: What's your name? Where are you from?
12: Oh, I'm River, and I'm from New England, Georgia.
11: Great. Thanks for being on Liveline, River.

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0: Trayvon, where are you calling from?
1: Plattsburgh, New York. Just hanging out, listening to Live Line. I listen to you every night.
0: Oh, thanks. What do you like about the show?
1: 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So yeah. I just sit here and enjoy myself and enjoy the night listening to Live Line.

0: 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September Lifeline. My name's Mason. Thank you for being here tonight. We are live. All requests, all about you, your shout-outs and dedications. People checking in from all over North America. Oh, my gosh, we're having such a good time. It's already getting kind of nippy outside. Of course, it gets darker much earlier. You go to Walmart, Lowe's, Home Depot. They got the Halloween decorations out. Christmas stuff just around the corner. It's unbelievable how time flies. But I hope your summer was one of the best, if not the best ever. I know I've got some really good memories. You can see all of them on my Instagram, at Mason Kelter, M-A-S-O-N-K-E-L-T-E-R. The food I eat, the places I go, the people I saw, the concerts, and, oh, Montreal, just really, really good time. Anyways, now,
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0: 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Not exactly. There's only one right answer. 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
1: There's a lot of hate for that song, honestly. We don't like to dump on the music we play. But I go through Instagram and X and Facebook, TikTok. Gen Z is like, oh, get this Nepo baby off my feed. Oh, her father's a billionaire. Nobody actually likes this song. She's an industry plant. Well, it's huge on Spotify, and maybe they paid for that. I don't know. Maybe they paid for some chart positions. But I doubt that they're paying people to call Liveline some crappy little radio show. People are really hitting us up. They want to hear it. And people of all ages, too. We got men, women, young, old. It's really, really good. I happen to like it. Stella Lefty, Boston. Mm. Anyways, your chance now to win something on the Secret Sound.
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1: 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And again. All right, what's that sound? 85 Live Line, that's the number. 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
14: 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I'll tell you what, folks, don't just take it from Tito. 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
13: Hi there. We want to take a guess at what we think the sound is.
12: All right.
13: Okay. We were thinking either tote lid or Velcro straps.
12: Ooh, you got to pick one.
13: Oh, okay. You're teasing us. We're going to go with tote lid.
12: Tote lid. Not necessarily, no. But you're close.
13: Oh.
12: We're going to play it again in about, let's see here, 25 minutes. Can you wait?
13: All right, I guess we'll have to.
12: Yeah, you will. That's how we keep you listening. What's your name?
13: Tyrone.
12: Where are you from, Tyrone?
13: We're here in Winnipeg.
12: Oh, cool. Thank you so much for being on Liveline. You have a great night. Stay tuned. We're on for another hour and 45 minutes.
13: You bet. All right, looking forward to it.

0: to kick me out the bar?
1: Oh, yeah. Shows Lifeline. I'm real tipsy tonight. My name's Mason. Thank you so much for being here. It's all requests, all about you. We can't do any of this without your calls and texts. So thank you from the bottom of my heart. And now your last chance to win.
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1: Yes, just be first to correctly identify what it is. 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You've given all these clues. Nobody's gotten it yet, though. We're taking something off of something. It involves storage and, I guess, we'll say food, too. A couple more times real quick. What's that sound? 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
11: Hi, I'm calling to see if you could play anything from the Black Eyed Peas.
10: Oh, we have so many songs by them. In fact, we just did Fergie. I guess we gotta pay respect to the whole group, right?
11: I guess so.
10: Doesn't technically count as a repeat artist. How about Meet Me Halfway, My Humps, Where's the Love, I'm a Bee, I Got a Feeling, Boom Boom Pow.
11: Oh my gosh, those are all amazing. Pick for me.
10: Pick for me. Pick for you. Meet Me Halfway. That's my favorite. That's my real favorite.
11: You know what? That sounds great too.
10: Okay. Who's this?
11: This is Emily.
10: Where are you calling from?
11: I am calling from good old Pekin, Illinois.
10: What's going on tonight?
11: I'm just outdoor dashing, listening to you guys, and so I thought I would call and request a throwback.
10: Well, that's good. I'm thinking about DoorDashing food right now. I had a nice, healthy dinner, and you know what that means. You're hungry 3 hours later, so I'm looking around, seeing what
11: Absolutely.
10: I can get, because everything's about to close.
11: I know it. Well, us dashers appreciate you. So.
10: Yes, I always tip very well. 50 cents. No, I'm kidding. Here's your song. Thanks for calling Liveline.
11: Thank you so much.

0: Wave 104.1. We've had so much fun tonight. It's all thanks to you, your shout-outs, dedications, requests. It doesn't happen without your participation. We really appreciate it so much. Summer is not officially over yet until September 22nd. So even if you're back to school, you're in college, you're switching up the employment, or you feel different, it's getting a little chillier at night, sun's going down earlier, make the most of every moment. Surround yourself with good people. Stay positive. Work hard. You can have anything in life at all if you follow these three words.
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0: Oh, come on, I know you can hear me. Mike. 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
0: Lideline, what do you want to hear?
2: Hi, I like to hear Beck, Being Friends.
0: Yeah, all right. I never get tired of that song. I remember when it first came out, I'm like, oh, this is going to be such a big hit.
2: Yeah, it is.
0: What's your name?
2: My name is Rose.
1: Oh. Rose and Montez.
0: Rose and Montez, two of you.
1: Two of us, yes, sir.
0: Nice, man. Where are you calling from?
1: We are calling from Lower Brule, South Dakota. Just hanging out, listening to the radio. Wanted to hear some good stuff, you know?
0: Well, let's play your song now. Thanks for calling Lideline.
2: Thank you.
3: Get in on the action. We'll put you on the air. Call or

0: Live line, who sings it?
1: We're doing like a who sings it thing?
0: Yeah, right now.
1: Oh, I didn't know that.
0: Oh, call back in a couple minutes, okay?
1: Oh, okay.
0: Live line, who sings it?
2: Christina Milone.
0: Oh, my goodness.
3: That's right.
0: Yes, and we had to carefully edit her name out of the intro because she actually says it right at the beginning.
2: Hey, hello.
0: Who's this?
2: It's Greg.
0: Hi, Greg. Where are you calling from?
2: Columbus, Georgia.
0: How'd you remember her? It was like her only hit.
2: Well, I just got back from overseas, and that's all I did for about a month was just listen to music.
0: Oh, I thought you were going to say all you used to do was dip it low.
2: Well, that too, I guess. Back in the day.
0: Greg, we're going to send you a Liveline prize pack, a Liveline trophy, plus a Liveline magical Mason mouse pad. 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
2: I appreciate it.
0: So hang on, we'll get your address.
2: All right, take care.
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0: 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Hello, Lightline.
1: Hi.
0: What do you want to hear?
1: Pink Pony Club.
0: By Chapel Roan. Sure. Who's this?
1: Will.
0: Will? Where are you calling from, Will?
1: Bellows Falls.
0: Bellows Falls. Oh, gosh. Vermont?
1: Yeah, Vermont.
0: I'm so good. What are you doing tonight?
1: Just hanging out on my couch with my doggo.
0: And what's your dog's name?
1: Skyler.
0: Oh, very cute. Why do you want to hear Pink Pony Club?
1: Oh, no. Just... it's on my mind.
0: Let's play it right now, and it'll be stuck in your mind. You won't be able to get it out, and you'll blame me.
1: Okay.
0: Thanks for calling Liveline.
1: Thanks.

0: 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Hi, what do you want to hear?
1: I'd like to hear Boston by Celebrity, please.
0: Oh, all right, we'll get it on. Who's this? Where are you calling from?
1: This is Zoe.
0: Zoe, where are you calling from?
1: Houston, Texas.
0: Oh, what are you doing tonight?
1: Sitting in my bedroom with my bubble.
0: What do you like about this song?
1: It's just fun. Yeah.
0: I agree. And I like fun. We need more fun, don't we?
1: Yeah.
0: All right. Here it is. Thanks for calling Live Line.
1: Bye.

0: woman.
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5: ABC News, I'm Dave Packer. Two people are dead, multiple others injured, after gunfire broke out at a high-rise apartment building in downtown Minneapolis today. That from police who say the suspected shooter's also dead. Mayor Jacob Fry.
6: Two officers were hit by gunfire, one in the leg, the other with two bullets to the abdomen. But for their heroic work, the death toll would have been far higher.
5: No word on the motive. The alleged ringleader in the Penn State drug trafficking case is out on bail. Agostino Abatello, accused of helping operate a cocaine distribution ring out of two fraternity houses near campus. President Trump announcing he plans to campaign heavily around the country during the final month before Election Day.
7: I think we'll get all those people elected, but I'm going to have to work. I'm going to go up to Alaska for Dan Sullivan.
5: Jurors in the Lindsey Clancy trial have gone home without a verdict. After a fifth day of deliberations, they are back tomorrow. This is ABC News. In a Florida court, golfer Tiger Woods pleaded no contest to a reckless driving charge for a March rollover crash in which he was accused of driving under the influence. Florida State Attorney Thomas Beckerdahl defended his decision to accept the plea.
8: At the end of the day, Mr. Woods admitted to his actions. He admitted to driving, reckless driving, a second offense.
5: A judge ordered Woods' license suspended for 5 years and imposed a $1,500 fine. A bridge in downtown Chicago got stuck in the raised position for more than 4 hours because extreme heat caused the components to expand. They call her the Dreamer-in-Chief.
9: Jolene, Jolene, Jolene, Jolene.
5: And Dollywood has laid out its long-term plans to honor the late Dolly Parton. Those include adding a mountainside waterfall for guests to reflect on Dolly's life and work, as well as a new character representing Dolly Parton's imagination library.
9: Please don't take him just because.
5: Dave Packer, ABC News.
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M Weatherology forecast. Lows level off around 62. Tonight, under partly cloudy skies, easterly winds 8 to 15 miles per hour. Sunshine mixed with clouds at times again. Tomorrow, slight chance for showers. Daytime highs approaching 85. Chance of thunderstorms. Tomorrow night, lows level off around 63. Partly cloudy skies. I'm meteorologist Jennifer Vujicic. Right now, 70.

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1: weather. Here's your KDLM weatherology forecast. Lows level off around 62. Tonight, under partly cloudy skies, easterly winds 8 to 15 miles per hour. Sunshine mixed with clouds at times again. Tomorrow, slight chance for showers. Daytime highs approaching 85. Chance of thunderstorms. Tomorrow night, lows level off around 63. Partly cloudy skies. I'm meteorologist Jennifer Vujicic. Right now, 70.

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1: ABC News, I'm Dave Packer. Two people are dead, multiple others injured after gunfire broke out at a high-rise apartment building in downtown Minneapolis today. That from police who say the suspected shooter's also dead. Mayor Jacob Fry.
2: Two officers were hit by gunfire, one in the leg, the other with two bullets to the abdomen. But for their heroic work, the death toll would have been far higher.
1: No word on the motive. The alleged ringleader in the Penn State drug trafficking case is out on bail. Agostino Abatello, accused of helping operate a cocaine distribution ring out of two fraternity houses near campus. President Trump announcing he plans to campaign heavily around the country during the final month before Election Day.
3: I think we'll get all those people elected, but I'm going to have to work. I'm going to go up to Alaska for Dan Sullivan.
1: Jurors in the Lindsey Clancy trial have gone home without a verdict. After a fifth day of deliberations, they are back tomorrow. This is ABC News. In a Florida court, golfer Tiger Woods pleaded no contest to a reckless driving charge for a March rollover crash in which he was accused of driving under the influence. Florida State Attorney Thomas Beckerdale defended his decision to accept the plea.
4: At the end of the day, Mr. Woods admitted to his actions. He admitted to driving, reckless driving, a second offense.
1: A judge ordered Woods' license suspended for 5 years and imposed a $1,500 fine. A bridge in downtown Chicago got stuck in the raised position for more than 4 hours because extreme heat caused the components to expand. They call her the Dreamer-in-Chief.
5: Jolene.
1: And Dollywood has laid out its long-term plans to honor the late Dolly Parton. Those include adding a mountainside waterfall for guests to reflect on Dolly's life and work, as well as a new character representing Dolly Parton's imagination library.
5: Please don't take him just because.
1: Dave Packer, ABC News.
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11: 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Noah's Clearance Outlet on Highway 59 in Detroit Lakes.
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8: ABC News, I'm Dave Packard. A shooting in a Minneapolis apartment building leaving three people dead, including the suspected gunman. Officers are among those wounded by gunfire in the shootout with the suspect, Police Chief Bill Peterson. Peterson says he's truly sickened by the level of violence, that the feeling is tempered only by the courageous actions of the Minneapolis police officers who responded without hesitation. Defense Secretary Pete Hegseth facing growing criticism from Republicans after the resignation of Army Secretary Dan Driscoll in a string of firings. GOP Senator Tom Tillis slamming Hegseth as inept, accusing him of creating a leadership void in the top ranks. Day six of deliberations on tap for the Massachusetts jury in Lindsey Clancy's murder trial. For the second time, the jurors told the judge they were deadlocked, and he again instructed them, keep trying. $1 coins bearing President Trump's likeness entering circulation. The U.S. Mint says they were struck on July 4th to celebrate America's 250th birthday. This is ABC News. Disney star Carla Jeffrey has died, according to her Instagram. She was 33. The actress was known for her role as Bree in the Zombies franchise. Disney is the parent company of ABC News. New Jersey is asking the Supreme Court to shut down prediction markets in the state.
9: New Jersey's appeal to the Supreme Court marks the first time the legality of sites like Kalshi and Polymarket has been raised to the nation's highest court. It is shaping up to be a landmark legal battle over the power of whether states or the federal government should regulate the rapidly growing prediction markets. Federal appeals courts are split. New Jersey argues it has regulated gambling in the state for more than a century. Companies say Congress wants the Commodity Futures Trading Commission to oversee online sports wagering. Michelle Franzen, ABC News.
8: The NBA has suspended Los Angeles Clippers owner Steve Ballmer for 1 year, and the team ordered to pay $30 million for violating the salary cap circumvention rules in a case involving Kawhi Leonard. Dave Packer, ABC News.
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13: 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Noah's Clearance Outlet on Highway 59 in Detroit Lakes.
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3: 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Noah's Clearance Outlet on Highway 59 in Detroit Lakes.
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6: ABC News, I'm Dave Packer. A deadly shooting Wednesday afternoon at a residential building in downtown Minneapolis. Police Chief Bill Peterson.
7: Officers entered the high-rise apartment building. Inside, officers encountered victims and heard additional gunfire. Officers followed the sound of the gunfire to an upper floor of the building. On that floor, officers encountered a haze that significantly limited their visibility. Officers exchanged gunfire with the suspect.
6: The shooting leaving three people dead, including the suspected gunman. President Trump predicting again that the six-month-old war with Iran will end soon. Meanwhile, after 286 days at sea, the USS Lincoln docking in Thailand, 5,000 American sailors finally setting foot on dry land. The judge in the Lindsey Clancy trial sent the jurors home again for a fifth day of deliberations. They say they're deadlocked. Clancy admits to killing her three children. The jury is weighing whether she should be held criminally responsible. This is ABC News. Stocks snapped a three-day losing streak Wednesday. The market's been under pressure from rising oil prices and a bond market sell-off.
8: What we are seeing are those borrowing costs surge. And this is happening not just in the U.S., it's happening all over the world. The way that this shows up is in the price of bonds, which are, you know, you own basically a government bond. Those prices are falling, which means interest rates are going up. And that's really important because what a government bond, what that interest rate is, basically affects everything from a mortgage rate to your credit card rate. For a small business, if you're taking out a loan, it means that cost of borrowing that money is more expensive.
6: ABC's Elizabeth Schulze, boldly going where no coin has gone before. Britain's Royal Mint is marking the 60th anniversary of the Star Trek franchise with two collectible 50 pence coins. One features four different spacecraft from the franchise, while the other is stamped with a Vulcan salute. Live long and prosper. Dave Packer, ABC News.
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10: 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Noah's Clearance Outlet on Highway 59 in Detroit Lakes.
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9: ABC News, I'm Dave Packer. A shooting in a Minneapolis apartment building leaving three people dead, including the suspected gunman. Officers are among those wounded by gunfire in the shootout with the suspect, Police Chief Bill Peterson. Peterson says he's truly sickened by the level of violence, that the feeling is tempered only by the courageous actions of the Minneapolis police officers who responded without hesitation. Defense Secretary Pete Hegseth facing growing criticism from Republicans after the resignation of Army Secretary Dan Driscoll in a string of firings. GOP Senator Tom Tillis slamming Hegseth as inept, accusing him of creating a leadership void in the top ranks. Day six of deliberations on tap for the Massachusetts jury in Lindsey Clancy's murder trial. For the second time, the jurors told the judge they were deadlocked, and he again instructed them, keep trying. $1 coins bearing President Trump's likeness entering circulation. The U.S. Mint says they were struck on July 4th to celebrate America's 250th birthday. This is ABC News. Disney star Carla Jeffrey has died, according to her Instagram. She was 33. The actress was known for her role as Bree in the Zombies franchise. Disney is the parent company of ABC News. New Jersey is asking the Supreme Court to shut down prediction markets in the state.
10: New Jersey's appeal to the Supreme Court marks the first time the legality of sites like Kalshi and Polymarket has been raised to the nation's highest court. It is shaping up to be a landmark legal battle over the power of whether states or the federal government should regulate the rapidly growing prediction markets. Federal appeals courts are split. New Jersey argues it has regulated gambling in the state for more than a century. Companies say Congress wants the Commodity Futures Trading Commission to oversee online sports wagering. Michelle Franzen, ABC News.
9: The NBA has suspended Los Angeles Clippers owner Steve Ballmer for 1 year, and the team ordered to pay $30 million for violating the salary cap circumvention rules in a case involving Kawhi Leonard. Dave Packer, ABC News.
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6: ABC News, I'm Dave Packer. A deadly shooting Wednesday afternoon at a residential building in downtown Minneapolis. Police Chief Bill Peterson.
7: Officers entered the high-rise apartment building. Inside, officers encountered victims and heard additional gunfire. Officers followed the sound of the gunfire to an upper floor of the building. On that floor, officers encountered a haze that significantly limited their visibility. Officers exchanged gunfire with the suspect.
6: The shooting leaving three people dead, including the suspected gunman. President Trump predicting again that the six-month-old war with Iran will end soon. Meanwhile, after 286 days at sea, the USS Lincoln docking in Thailand, 5,000 American sailors finally setting foot on dry land. The judge in the Lindsey Clancy trial sent the jurors home again for a fifth day of deliberations. They say they're deadlocked. Clancy admits to killing her three children. The jury is weighing whether she should be held criminally responsible. This is ABC News. Stocks snapped a three-day losing streak Wednesday. The market's been under pressure from rising oil prices and a bond market sell-off.
8: What we are seeing are those borrowing costs surge. And this is happening not just in the U.S., it's happening all over the world. The way that this shows up is in the price of bonds, which are, you know, you own basically a government bond. Those prices are falling, which means interest rates are going up. And that's really important because what a government bond, what that interest rate is, basically affects everything from a mortgage rate to your credit card rate. For a small business, if you're taking out a loan, it means that cost of borrowing that money is more expensive.
6: ABC's Elizabeth Schulze, boldly going where no coin has gone before. Britain's Royal Mint is marking the 60th anniversary of the Star Trek franchise with two collectible 50 pence coins. One features four different spacecraft from the franchise, while the other is stamped with a Vulcan salute. Live long and prosper. Dave Packer, ABC News.
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0: 20 minutes now in front of the hour. Coming up next, making sense of the price of chicken wings at Zaxby's.
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0: Glad you're with us. Welcome into Friday Eve. It is time now for the Mic Drop with this morning's Mike Gavin.
1: Good morning. Well, we know that buying food out can often be a baffling experience, especially if you stop and do the math. One Kentucky man did just that, and he was left shaking his head. The man named Alex posted about his experience on TikTok in which he went to order wings online from a Zaxby's restaurant in Louisville. On the online ordering page, five traditional wings is priced at $9.99, or nearly $2 a wing. However, 10 traditional wings costs only a penny more, and even $10, cutting that price to $1 per wing. But then, if you order 20 wings, the price jumps to $33.29, or around $1.66 per wing. That made Alex question, why would anyone buy anything other than 10 wings at a time, with the per-wing price being so much cheaper? The website BroBible, which published the story, investigated and found that different locations have different pricing structures. A Zaxby's elsewhere in the same city came up with more logical prices, and the same with one in Dallas. So why the different pricing? Well, the site says it's because the majority of Zaxby's locations are individually owned and operated.
0: Still, that particular example is bizarre.
1: It is, but I've seen something similar at Chick-fil-A. I've bought nuggets in bulk at our local Chick-fil-A, and I have found that if you buy 20, the per nugget price is more than if I was to just buy like a bunch of 6 pieces or a bunch of 10 pieces or whatever.
0: Wow.
1: For whatever reason. It totally goes against everything you know about retail pricing. You buy more and the price is cheaper per piece, and that's not the case.
0: So it must be some psychology involved here with the pricing structure. You feel good about it in some way, shape, or form. But
1: yeah, it doesn't seem like that could have slipped past the goalie.
0: Yeah.
1: You know what I mean? It seems like somewhere along the line they decided this was why they needed to price it this way. But once you figure it out, then you're like, you feel like you've kind of like a hack or something. You're like, wow, look what I found.
0: Yeah, I need to go to a Zaxby's, I guess.
1: Yeah.
0: I don't have one near me.
1: Yeah, I don't know where the nearest one to us is, but a field trip perhaps.
0: I would simply like to go and do some math while eating wings.
1: Yeah, why not?
0: That's a good combo, I think.
1: Burn a few calories that way. Mm-hmm. And we know that animals don't have to deal with baffling menu prices, but they do occasionally need to battle for their supper. An example of this went viral this week as two London mice duked it out for a scrap of food. The clip shows the two rodents converge on the meal at an underground subway platform and then stand on their hind legs, boxing each other like two mini Mike Tysons. Unlike the monster rats that New York City commuters encounter in the subway, most commenters couldn't get over how cute these mice were, even as they were slugging it out. One wrote, New York has the pizza rat, London has the mice ninjas.
0: Mm, this is really kind of pathetic.
1: Pathetic?
0: Yeah, it's sad.
1: You know what?
0: Like that's what you got, London?
1: Yeah.
0: Two little mice? I'll turn a New York City rat on them in a second, they'd both be gone, and then that rat would also eat the snack that they were fighting over.
1: That is true. Part of it, though, I think, is because it's so clean in the London Underground as compared to New York City subway. Not as many scraps of food to go around, so you've got to fight over every single little morsel.
0: Right. What do you want, dirt and rats or clean and a couple of cute mice? That's the choice between New York and London.
1: Yeah.
0: 13 minutes now in front of the hour.
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5: 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Noah's Clearance Outlet on Highway 59 in Detroit Lakes.
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1: Thanks for spending time with us. Car shopping experts say three-day holiday weekends like Labor Day are a great time to find deals on new cars, in part because dealerships typically offer steeper discounts to take advantage of increased foot traffic. Edmunds.com says you can also throw in the fact that manufacturers typically slash prices on cars from the previous model year around this time to make room for newer vehicles. The segment with the highest number of available 2026 vehicles is trucks, which could be good news for pickup shoppers looking for a Labor Day deal. Car gurus said the models with the highest 2026 supply heading into Labor Day are the Chevy Silverado 1500, the Ford F-150, the GMC Sierra 1500, the Ford Explorer, and the Jeep Wrangler. The group said as of Tuesday, nearly 90% of new cars on dealership lots were still 2026 models. 8 minutes in front of the hour on This Morning. Once again, here's Nicole Murray.
0: And now, the three big things you need to know. Number one.
2: Two people have been killed in a shooting at a downtown Minneapolis apartment building that left several others injured, including three cops. Police Chief Bill Peterson.
3: Officers entered the high-rise apartment building. Inside, officers encountered victims and heard additional gunfire. Officers followed the sound of the gunfire to an upper floor of the building.
2: WCCO television reports that the gunman, identified as 35-year-old Carlton Johnson, also died from a self-inflicted gunshot wound yesterday.
0: Number two.
2: Oil prices have dropped this morning as investors weigh President Trump's threat that new attacks can be made against Iran, quote, whenever we want. And still, Patrick DeHaan with Gas Buddy said on ABC News that travel costs for the holiday weekend could be one of the most expensive on record.
4: We could hit a new all-time record for diesel even as early as Labor Day.
2: Gas Buddy is predicting that the national average price for regular unleaded gas will be $4.03 per gallon. AAA data says domestic airfare is up 2% from a year ago.
0: Number three.
2: A 19-year-old man is dead from a self-inflicted gunshot wound after forcing his way into a Waynesboro, Virginia school. Superintendent Jeffrey Castle.
5: Staff notified law enforcement immediately, and our school executed lockdown procedures. Every student and staff member is safe and returned home to their families. 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
2: The 19-year-old has been identified as Anthony Ignatatis Isabel. The jury in the Lindsey Clancy murder trial in Massachusetts left for the day again yesterday without a verdict. Clancy has pleaded not guilty to three counts of murder related to the deaths of her three children, citing postpartum psychosis. Deliberations are set to resume later this morning. The U.S. military has announced that the Pentagon will begin requiring male service members ages 30 and older to get screened for testosterone deficiency after Defense Secretary Pete Hegseth called for the change over the summer. The New York Post reports that New York City consumers spend roughly $2,100 per year on coffee and barista tips combined. The breakdown, roughly $1,700 on coffee, another roughly $350 on tips.
1: Man, that's like 1 month's rent in a... Jeez, closet-sized apartment.
2: Worth it.
1: Stop. 6 minutes now in front of the hour. On This Morning, America's First News.
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4: ABC News, I'm Sherry Preston. Minneapolis rocked by a deadly shooting Wednesday evening in a high-rise building downtown. Police Chief Bill Peterson with the numbers.
5: Three individuals have died, including the suspected shooter. Three individuals were injured by gunfire. Three officers were injured, two of them by gunfire.
4: The police chief saying he's truly sickened by this level of violence. There is no word on a motive yet at this point. Iran once again hitting U.S. allies in the Gulf after overnight attacks from the U.S. Buses carrying crew members from the USS Abraham Lincoln streamed into Thailand's resort city of Pattaya. That aircraft carrier out for a record-setting 260 days at sea without a port stop. President Trump saying the full deployment of 286 days wasn't nearly long enough. With the death toll now more than 1,200 people, symbolic funerals are being held in Nepal. More than 4,200 are still listed as missing, nearly 600 of them from other countries. This is ABC News. The jury in the trial of a Massachusetts mom charged with murdering her three children expected back for deliberations again today.
6: After 5 days of deliberations, jurors in the Lindsay Clancy trial came back only to reveal once again they're deadlocked.
7: Saying after much deliberation, we are still unable to come to a unanimous decision.
6: The judge issued a formal instruction to press on.
7: There is no reason to suppose that the case will ever be submitted to 12 persons more intelligent.
6: A trial over a mother killing her three young children is captivating and dividing the country.
4: ABC's Aaron Katursky at the courthouse. One of the original mapping giants, MapQuest, has jumped to the top of Apple's App Store after it refused to change the name of Lake Ontario. Apple Maps and Google Maps both did. American Airlines wants more big spenders. It says it'll add more premium seats to new Boeing 777 jets used on long-haul routes. The number of business class seats is also increasing. I'm Sherry Preston, ABC News.
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0: Glad you're with us. Welcome into Friday Eve. It is time now for the Mic Drop with this morning's Mike Gavin.
1: Good morning. We know that a foul ball to the stands at a Major League Baseball game can make you famous these days if you make an acrobatic catch or you fail trying, which would be even better. And sometimes the person catching the ball is already famous. That was the case this week in Chicago when a ball was hit into the stands at Wrigley Field right to the hands of actor John Cusack. The star of Say Anything and High Fidelity is a noted big-time Cubs fan and was sitting right behind the third base dugout when the Brewers' pop foul came his way. TV cameras caught the nice catch made by Cusack, who then briefly held his trophy up in the air before tossing it backward into the crowd for a less well-known person to take home. Social media commenters gave props to Cusack for the catch and for giving the ball away. Another joke that he didn't really catch the ball, he just acted like he did and fooled us all because he's that good.
0: Ah, I see. I see. He was acting the whole time.
1: I suppose so.
0: I couldn't quite tell if he actually made the catch.
1: Yeah.
0: Like, did he get his hands underneath the ball and truly catch it, or did he trap it after a quick, like, short bounce on top of the dugout? Did you see specifically the catch? Because I couldn't tell from the jerky camera angle.
1: It looked like there was a person in front of him, so it was hard to see his it actually hit his hands. But it happened so quickly, it didn't seem like there was any time for him to juggle it or for it to bounce or anything like that. It seemed like it pretty much went directly there, you know, even if maybe he had to, I don't know, maybe the person next to him, maybe there might have been a brief tug or something back and forth. But very quickly, though.
0: No question he was in control of the ball.
1: Yes.
0: But how he actually arrived, at least to me, remains a very important mystery.
1: I see. So you want to see the instant replay on this one.
0: And I want to know.
1: For further review,
0: Did Cusack play like high school baseball? Like, did he come with some skills? Like, he's generally like an athletic guy?
1: I mean, he starred in a baseball movie, Eight Men Out. He started as a third baseman on the White Sox team. Yeah. So, I assume he had a little bit of baseball training during that movie. Okay. I have to presume on that one.
0: Fair enough.
1: And mystery solved. We told you the other day about the island that magically appeared in a Washington State reservoir and then suddenly vanished. Speculation on what happened to the island ran the gamut from the scientific to the supernatural. Turns out it just floated really far away. The island, which is really a massive clump of plants and trees, was located along the shoreline more than 18 miles from where it was originally seen. BC Hydro, the power company that runs the reservoir, warned residents on social media not to attempt to climb onto the now famous floating island with its unstable surface made up of a loose collection of logs and decaying wood debris.
0: Wow.
1: Yeah.
0: I'm kind of disappointed.
1: About what?
0: I was really hoping this was some like mystery thing that was happening in this reservoir, and it's not. It's just like as you suggested yesterday, it's like just like a clump of logs.
1: Yeah, a clump of logs that broke free, floated, looked like an island from far away.
0: Yeah.
1: It looked like something that's something out of Lost or something like that.
0: Yes.
1: Like people couldn't believe that it just showed up there, and then as quickly as it came, it disappeared, and then I guess bumped back into the shore again.
0: Darn.
1: But 18 miles away, that was kind of the crazy part. I can't believe how far it floated in, I guess, a couple of weeks since it was last seen.
0: Yeah,
1: that's pretty crazy.
0: And in New Jersey, we can't relate to things that are 18 miles away in water.
1: Right. Well,
0: especially a reservoir.
1: Yeah.
0: How big is this thing?
1: Yeah. This is going to be massive for
0: the size of our state.
1: Mm-hmm.
0: Thank you, Mike. 13 minutes now in front of the hour on This Morning, America's First News.
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0: 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Prices have been drastically reduced on Sealy and Simmons mattresses, Ashley living room sets, Parker House reclining sets, dining sets, and more. 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Hurry in. Noah's Clearance Outlet on Highway 59 in Detroit Lakes.
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2: ABC News, I'm Sherry Preston. Activist, journalist, and feminist organizer Gloria Steinem has died. During her career, she founded two magazines, New York and Ms. She wrote multiple books and co-founded organizations, including the National Women's Political Caucus and the Free to Be Foundation. For her work, she was awarded the Presidential Medal of Freedom by President Obama in 2013. Gloria Steinem was 92. In Minneapolis, another mass shooting, two people killed and several more hurt. Police Chief Bill Peterson.
3: Officers entered the high-rise apartment building. Inside, officers encountered victims and heard additional gunfire. Officers followed the sound of the gunfire to an upper floor of the building. On that floor, officers encountered a haze that significantly limited their visibility. Officers exchanged gunfire with the suspect.
2: The suspect dying by suicide. Iran launching more strikes on American allies in the Middle East after the latest U.S. attacks. This is ABC News. Scary moments at the start of the school year for kids at Westwood Hills Elementary in Waynesboro, Virginia. Police were alerted to an intruder in the school who shot and wounded one staff member, forcing a lockdown. Police Chief David Shaw on what happened next.
4: Law enforcement responded within minutes and immediately entered the school. There, they located in the library the suspect dead from an apparent self-inflicted gunshot wound. There were no students in the library at the time. The time between the initial call and the location of the suspect was approximately 3 minutes.
2: The superintendent says their safety and security protocols worked. Paradise for Star Wars fans is just about to open in L.A.
5: The George Lucas Museum of Narrative Art in L.A. is 300,000 square feet. It's shaped like a spaceship, and it opens with an exhibit of the Star Wars story. In addition to memorabilia from the franchise, there are giant theaters and a large collection of Lucas's artwork.
2: ABC's Hannah Patah. Admission's $25, but kids are free. I'm Sherry Preston, ABC News.
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3: Welcome into a Thursday, September 3rd. It's a KDLM Thursday. Good morning, I'm Joel Koepke. Well, the Twins fall to the Tigers. 11-6, game didn't go 12 innings. Twins are 3.5 games out of the American League Wild Card spot. They kick off a 3-game set in Chicago tomorrow. The Gophers open the football season tonight against East Illinois. Kickoff at 7 o'clock here on KDLM. Apple has changed Lake Ontario to Lake America on its Apple Maps. Donald Trump issued an executive order for the name change. Google Maps has already changed the name for U.S. users while retaining Lake Ontario for users in Canada. Speaking of which, Canadians are boycotting American products, considering they gave us Nickelback and Jim Carrey. Americans have been doing that for years. Welcome into a Thursday morning. My name is Joel Koepke, broadcasting from our KDLM studios on Randolph Road, Detroit Lakes, Minnesota. Good old U.S. of A. How's everybody doing on this Thursday morning? Not a bad way to start the day, about 68, and we're looking for a high temp today right around 84. Could see maybe a chance of a shower. Nothing too serious all the way through the weekend. Looks like it's going to be a gorgeous weekend for Labor Day weekend if you're out on a three-dayer. And, of course, we got Laker football for you coming up tomorrow night. The return of Friday Night Lights, Cale Daniels with the call. You can watch the game on TV3. You can listen to the game right here on KDLM. And that'll be on the road at Delano. So, yeah, the first game of the season for our Lakers. Hitting the road, making a road trip to Delano tomorrow. And, again, our coverage gets underway at about 6:30. All right, grab a little coffee, a little juice, a little OJ, whatever you need to get your day off to a good start. We call it the morning slurp. You ready? All right, here we go. Almost spilled that one on my shirt. Do another one, shall we? Train's going by. All right, now we can officially start our day together on a Thursday. We're about 84 later on this afternoon. We'll update the forecast. Stick around. We'll take a quick break. When we come back, it's Ryan Cunningham with your Thursday news update next.
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7: From the newsroom, I'm Ryan Cunningham. Moorhead police have provided more information about the search for a suspect in a shooting that happened Tuesday night. One person was seriously injured in the shooting. Moorhead police say the victim is a man who's currently stable and receiving medical care. Investigators interviewed the man to collect information about the shooting. Investigators have also interviewed a witness who says the incident began with an argument that escalated quickly. A shot was fired and the suspect fled the scene in a car. Police say the shooting was not random and those involved knew each other. It took place 500 block of 30th Avenue South just before 8 p.m. Police say they're continuing to investigate and search for the suspect. The Becker County Food Pantry is preparing for its first ever Walk for Hunger later this month. Alyssa Morick, Director of Development for the Becker County Food Pantry, says the event is planned for Sunday, September 27th, and is designed to raise awareness of hunger and food insecurity in Becker County, as well as raise money to help the pantry purchase food. Morick says the pantry is seeing more new households seeking assistance. In a typical month, the pantry serves between 500 and 600 different households and spends about $25,000 on food. Registration is a suggested donation of $25 per person or $50 per family. The 3K walk begins at 1 p.m. at the Becker County Highway Department on North Tower Road in Detroit Lakes and ends at the food pantry on Terry Street, where an open house with food and refreshments will be held. With a look at news this hour, I'm Ryan Cunningham.
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3: All right, let's check that forecast. There's a light chance of a shower today, otherwise becoming sunny, 84. Southeast winds at about 10. 30% chance of rain tonight, mostly cloudy, and 63. Tomorrow, partly sunny, 83. Going to be a gorgeous night for high school football. Friday night, overnight low of 64. Here's how your weekend's shaping up as we roll into the long three-dayer. Saturday, a light chance of a shower, mostly sunny, and 85. Saturday night could see a chance of a shower, partly cloudy and 66. And Sunday, 40% chance of rain, partly sunny and 83. 80 was the high yesterday, 68 the overnight low, and that's where we start your morning. East winds at 5, pressure steady. We're at 68 in Detroit Lakes.
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3: With a look at sports, and for David Kinderman, I'm Joel Koetke. 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
11: The 2026 high school football season starts tonight statewide. 99 games kick off Thursday, 72 more on Friday. Some trivia to start. Do you know who was the last out-state team to win the big school championship? That answer in just a minute. Today, we highlight 3 of this year's powerhouses, starting with Minnetonka. Led by quarterback Caden Gutzmer, a North Dakota commit, the Skippers open up play tonight at Eastridge. Then there's Shakopee, maybe the most loaded lineup in the state. The Sabres have been building for success the last several years. They host Eagan. And we finish up today with Moorhead, poised to get back to the finals behind the state's top passer, future Gopher Jet Feeney. The Spuds are at Rogers tonight. And they're also the answer to our trivia question. Moorhead, the last out-state team to win the big school championship. That was back in 1987. I'm Ryan Phelps.
3: Despite rallying from an early deficit, in the end, the Twins fell last night. The Tigers 11-6 in 12 innings. Detroit built a 5-1 lead. The Twins battled back, pulling even at 5-5 in the 8th. That was enough to force extra innings, and while the two teams exchanged runs in the 11th, the Tigers pulled away in the 12th, including a 2-run homer by Spencer Torkelson to put Detroit in front for good. Twins still took 2-of-3 in the series. They fall to 67-73. 3.5 games out of the American League wildcard spot. Off day for the Twins today. They start a 3-game set in Chicago beginning tomorrow. The Vikings signed 4 to their practice squad yesterday as they continue to inch their way to the 2026 season opener. Linebacker Kyle Van Noy and running back DJ Dallas will join second-year quarterback Max Brosner and rookie wide receiver Dylan Bell on the Vikings practice squad. Van Noy, 35, spent the past 3 seasons with the Ravens and is a 2-time Super Bowl champion with the Patriots. Brian Flores says, with the team waiving 7th-round rookie center Gavin Gerhardt and 2 undrafted rookie offensive linemen, then guard Josh Gray has also been released. The Vikings open the regular season on Sunday, September 13th, 3:25 kickoff at home against the Green Bay Packers. The Golden Gophers kick off their season tonight as they host Eastern Illinois. The visiting Panthers are 1-0. They beat Murray State last Thursday, 28-14. Gophers looking to build on back-to-back 8-5 seasons and will feature second-year starting quarterback Drake Lindsey and preseason Big Ten Defensive Player of the Year Anthony Smith. Head coach P.J. Fleck says he's eager to see how the inexperienced players on his team can handle their first real game activity, and he wants his culture to be on full display. Kickoff tonight at 7:06 at Huntington Bank Stadium. The WNBA announced that Lynx guard Olivia Miles has been named the WNBA Rookie of the Month for August. The monthly honor is her fourth consecutive award, making her the first rookie in franchise history to earn the honor four times. The number two overall pick in the 2026 WNBA draft is currently averaging 19 points on 49.5% shooting from the floor and 39% shooting from deep. Leads all rookies in scoring, assists, and efficiency. She ranks seventh in the WNBA in assists, eighth in scoring, and tenth in efficiency. Miles helped Minnesota to a 7-3 record in August while recording eight 20-point games. The Lynx resume action after the FIBA World Cup break on September 18th against the New York Liberty at Target Center. Tip-off set for 6:30. With a look at sports, in for David Kinderman, I'm Joel Kennedy.
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0: station you got on for classic hits, Heart. 6:31, 29 away from 7 o'clock. Still 67. Looking for a light chance of a shower today. About 84. How many Dancing with the Stars fans do we have tuned in this morning? Hard to believe. Dancing with the Stars premiered on ABC June 1st, 2005, which means season 35 is about to kick off. So let's go back to 2005. Here's the original celebrity contestants for Dancing with the Stars. Here we go. Kelly Monaco, John O'Hurley, Joey McIntyre, Evander Holyfield, Rachel Hunter, and Trista Sutter. Let's see who won that year. Kelly Monaco and professional partner Alec Mazzo won the first season. So if you're into Dancing with the Stars, here is the new cast of season 35. But I'm thinking we're using the word stars a little loosely.
1: People are talking about the new cast of Dancing with the Stars. Tatyana Ali.
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0: Detroit Lakes weather. Light chance of a shower today, becoming sunny in 84. Tonight, a 30% chance of rain, cloudy in 63. Tomorrow, sunshine, 83 on your Friday. Friday night, we'll dip to 64. Saturday, there is a 20% chance of a shower, mostly sunny, 85. 50% chance of rain late Saturday night, partly cloudy, and 63. And then coming up on Sunday, light chance of a shower, partly sunny, 83. Right now, those east winds are at 9. Our pressure is steady at 68 in Detroit.

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0: Good morning, I'm Jared White with Ag News Headlines on Brownfield. Jeff McDonald with Gleaners Food Bank of Indiana says rising costs are making it harder for food banks to meet increased demand.
1: It used to cost about $3,000 a year ago to move something from Indianapolis to Colorado, and that's almost doubled. That's just more money food banks are battling.
0: John Bodie, CEO of the Corn Refiners Association, sees the ag bioeconomy as an important part of national security.
2: China did that 20 years ago, and China has been building overcapacity in biomanufacturing.
0: Rebecca Vitito, Iowa State University Extension agronomist, says crown rot is impacting some cornfields.
3: Scattered, kind of these ghost plants, the ears are already hanging down. We'll see discoloration again down near that crown area.
0: And the U.S. Energy Information Administration says U.S. ethanol production and stocks both dipped slightly last week. I'm Jared White for Brownfield.
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7: 6:48, 12 away from 7 on a Katie Lim Thursday. 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You'll drop your flyers off at our studios, 804 Randolph Road. Stamp is still good as always. Here's what we have for you today on the community calendar. Coming up tonight, it is the final Trucks and Tune of the summer season. 5 until 8 o'clock, Detroit Lake City Park. 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Final one of the season, Odessa and the Beat, tonight, 5 to 8, Detroit Lake City Park. 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Always a good time. Check out the final cruise night of the season, September 9th. Things get underway at 4. Grace Lutheran Church is doing a salad luncheon Friday, September 11th, 11 until 1, $10 per person. There will also be a quilt raffle, $3 a ticket or 2 for $6. A portion of the proceeds will be given to Detroit Lakes Mini Service. Steak dinner at the VFW, New York Mills. It's a fundraiser for Veterans Honor Flight of Minnesota and North Dakota. Happens Saturday, September 12th from 4 until 8 o'clock. $35 donation would be accepted. Third annual Celebrate Aging Expo comes to the Primary Community Center on September 16th. 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That's Thursday, September 17th, 4:30 until 6:30 at the high school. Bikes to be given away, family fun, community hero vehicles on site, free Sloppy Joe dinner, a photo booth, games, and inflatable games. Always a good time. United Way Community Celebration, Thursday, September 17th, 4:30 until 6:30. And the ATV Minnesota presents their riding rally, September 18th through the 20th at Park Rapids. If you'd like more information, log on to atvmn.org. We will wrap things up this morning with a check on your history lesson. Today is Thursday, September 3rd, 246th day of the year. 119 left until 2027. Today is National Barbecue Baby Back Ribs Day. Yes, please. And also a National Shoot Your Shot Day. Let's go back to 1783. You know who Anna Maria Russell was? Well, she was the 7th Duchess of Bedford, the originator of British afternoon tea. 1783 as well. The American Revolutionary War ends with the signing of the Treaty of Paris by the U.S. and the Kingdom of Great Britain. 1875, Ferdinand Porsche was born. He was an Austrian engineer who designed the VW Beetle back in 1935. On this date in 1895, the very first professional football game was played. And no, the Vikings weren't in it. 1954, the Lone Ranger was heard on radio for the final time after 21 years, 2,956 episodes. On this date in 1967, What's My Line broadcast its final episode and aired for over 17 years on CBS. 1970, Hall of Fame football coach Vince Lombardi died at the age of 57. 1983, the Eurythmics got a number one hit with Sweet Dreams. 1995, eBay was founded. 2006, Andre Agassi retired after losing his third round match at the U.S. Open. On this date in 2008, one of my favorite series hit FX, Sons of Anarchy. And on this date in 2012, Michael Clark Duncan passed away 2 months after suffering a heart attack. And that's a look at your KDLM community calendar along with your history lesson on a Thursday. We'll take a quick break, come back with some state news, check in with the Weather Eye crew, and update the forecast. Looks like it's going to be a fairly decent weekend as we have a three-dayer for Labor Day. Stick around. We're back right after these.
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10: Minnesota News Network, I'm Tasha Radel. A deadly shooting at a Minneapolis apartment building near Loring Park has left three people dead, including the suspected gunman. Six others were wounded in the violence, including three Minneapolis police officers. Interim Police Chief Bill Peterson says officers entered the apartment building, found victims, and followed the sound of gunfire to an upper floor.
11: Officers exchanged gunfire with the suspect. Three officers were injured. Two of them were injured by gunfire. The shooter is deceased at this time. It is unknown how he died.
10: The man convicted in the 2025 shootings that killed former Minnesota House Speaker Melissa Hortman and her husband is now facing a state trial. Van Spelter pleaded not guilty to first-degree murder charges in Hennepin County and demanded a speedy trial. A southern Minnesota man is dead and two young boys are seriously injured after a tractor rollover near Wells. This is MNN.
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7: Five away from seven on a Thursday into the program with Paul Trombley. Paul, how are we doing this morning?
14: Not too bad. Everything's there.
7: Well, it's our final Trucks in Tune tonight down in Detroit Lake City Park. How's the forecast look?
14: Yeah, you know, good outlook here. First half of the day, afternoon time frame, we do see chances for a few scattered storms, and then those chances continue for us into the first part of tonight. So maybe a few heavier storms as we get into later afternoon, early tonight time frame. Still into some breaks of sun for the first part of the day here with highs at about 84, southeast winds 10 to 15. Some scattered storms about early tonight. Some could be strong. Lows at 63. 83 Friday. Partly sunny skies with a light east wind. Mid-60s. Partly cloudy Friday night. Weekend weather. Partly sunny Saturday with an isolated storm chance late. 67. A few passing storms possible Saturday night. Partly sunny 82 Sunday. Still an isolated storm chance. Mainly late Sunday. Sunday night. 62 Sunday night. A few more showers. Thunder showers Monday. Mid-70s. And then breaks of sunshine. Some mid-70s Tuesday. As temperatures fall off a little bit more through the 70s for highs Wednesday. I'm meteorologist Paul Trombley.
7: All right, thanks, Paul. High temp yesterday peaked at 80, 68 our overnight low, and that's kind of where we start today. Winds have picked up a little out of the east-northeast at 7. Pressure 30.0, a little bit of cloud cover, and 68 in Detroit Lakes.
15: For MNN Sports, I'm Kevin Faulness. Vikings general manager Nolan Teasley met with the media yesterday, and while he signed four bodies to the practice squad, the quarterback position was a big topic, including the plan for quarterback J.J. McCarthy.
16: J.J. McCarthy's role is to continue to develop, to improve, and to support his teammates, and he's done an excellent job of that from the moment that I've been here, and from my understanding since he walked through the door.
15: Vikings opened the season a week from Sunday against the Packers. The Twins were at home last night.
17: This ball smashed. Deep left field, that ball rattling around to the bleachers for a home run, and the Tigers lead it 8-6. Spencer Torkelson unloads to left with a two-run homer. His 21st, and there's a little breathing room.
15: Twins radio the call from Target Field. Tigers go on to beat the Twins 11-6 in 12 innings. The Twins are off today. Kevin Faulness, MNN Sports.
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21: ABC News, I'm Sherry Preston. Activist, journalist, and feminist organizer Gloria Steinem has died. During her career, she founded two magazines, New York and Ms. She wrote multiple books and co-founded organizations, including the National Women's Political Caucus and the Free to Be Foundation. For her work, she was awarded the Presidential Medal of Freedom by President Obama in 2013. Gloria Steinem was 92. In Minneapolis, another mass shooting. Two people killed and several more hurt. Police Chief Bill Peterson.
22: Officers entered the high-rise apartment building. Inside, officers encountered victims and heard additional gunfire. Officers followed the sound of the gunfire to an upper floor of the building. On that floor, officers encountered a haze that significantly limited their visibility. Officers exchanged gunfire with the suspect.
21: The suspect dying by suicide. Iran launching more strikes on American allies in the Middle East after the latest U.S. attacks. This is ABC News. Scary moments at the start of the school year for kids at Westwood Hills Elementary in Waynesboro, Virginia. Police were alerted to an intruder in the school who shot and wounded one staff member, forcing a lockdown. Police Chief David Shaw on what happened next.
1: Law enforcement responded within minutes and immediately entered the school. There, they located in the library the suspect dead from an apparent self-inflicted gunshot wound. There were no students in the library at the time. The time between the initial call and the location of the suspect was approximately 3 minutes.
21: The superintendent says their safety and security protocols worked. Paradise for Star Wars fans is just about to open in L.A.
2: The George Lucas Museum of Narrative Art in L.A. is 300,000 square feet. It's shaped like a spaceship, and it opens with an exhibit of the Star Wars story. In addition to memorabilia from the franchise, there are giant theaters and a large collection of Lucas's artwork.
21: ABC's Hannah Patah. Admission's $25, but kids are free. I'm Sherry Preston, ABC News.
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7: 704. Still the cloud cover. 68. High temp maybe 84 this afternoon. And again, a light chance of some showers here coming up yet today. We'll recheck the forecast coming up later on this hour. Speaking of which, we'll do three clips to win it. We're doing comedy flicks this week. We'll give you the audio clues this week. Yeah. We'll come up, give you the audio clues about 740. Twins are off today. They hit the road for a weekend series at Chicago coming up tonight. It's the start of Gopher football. They take on Eastern Illinois. Pregame coverage at 5. Kickoff at 7 o'clock tonight, and you're home for Gopher football. Should be a good one as P.J. Fleck and company get ready to open the campaign. And again, we'll have the Gophers for you tonight. And then tomorrow night, obviously, the Twins are going to be playing, but we will not have Twins for you tomorrow. It is Friday Night Lights. The Lakers hit the road to take on Delano to open the football season. Cale Daniels with the call. Rain and Company on the video side of things with TV3. Coverage gets underway tomorrow night, 6:30. Pre-game and then kickoff about 7 o'clock. And, of course, coffee with the coaches for the seasons kicks off Saturday morning live from Burger King.
33: From the newsroom, I'm Ryan Cunningham. Moorhead police have provided more information about the search for a suspect in a shooting that happened Tuesday night. One person was seriously injured in the shooting. Moorhead police say the victim is a man who's currently stable and receiving medical care. Investigators interviewed the man to collect information about the shooting. Investigators have also interviewed a witness who says the incident began with an argument that escalated quickly. A shot was fired and the suspect fled the scene in a car. Police say the shooting was not random and those involved knew each other. It took place 500 block of 30th Avenue South just before 8 p.m. Police say they're continuing to investigate and search for the suspect. The Becker County Food Pantry is preparing for its first ever Walk for Hunger later this month. Alyssa Morick, Director of Development for the Becker County Food Pantry, says the event is planned for Sunday, September 27th, and is designed to raise awareness of hunger and food insecurity in Becker County, as well as raise money to help the pantry purchase food. Morick says the pantry is seeing more new households seeking assistance. In a typical month, the pantry serves between 500 and 600 different households and spends about $25,000 on food. Registration is a suggested donation of $25 per person or $50 per family. The 3K walk begins at 1 p.m. at the Becker County Highway Department on North Tower Road in Detroit Lakes and ends at the food pantry on Terry Street, where an open house with food and refreshments will be held. With a look at news this hour, I'm Ryan Cunningham.
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4: Here's your KDLM weatherology forecast. Slight chance of thunderstorms today, otherwise sunshine mixed with clouds at times. Daytime highs approaching 84, southeasterly winds 10 to 15 miles per hour. Chance of thunderstorms tonight, lows level off around 63, partly cloudy skies. Daytime highs approaching 83, tomorrow a mix of clouds and sun. I'm meteorologist Jennifer Wojcicki. Right now, it's 67 degrees.
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7: With a look at sports and for David Kinderman, I'm Joel Koetke. The high school football season kicks off tonight with a preview. Here's Ryan Phelps.
6: The 2026 high school football season starts tonight statewide. 99 games kick off Thursday, 72 more on Friday. Some trivia to start. Do you know who was the last outstate team to win the big school championship? That answer in just a minute. Today, we highlight three of this year's powerhouses, starting with Minnetonka. Led by quarterback Caden Gutzmer, a North Dakota commit, the Skippers open up play tonight at Eastridge. Then there's Shakopee, maybe the most loaded lineup in the state. The Sabres have been building for success the last several years. They host Eagan. And we finish up today with Moorhead, poised to get back to the finals behind the state's top passer, future Gopher Jet Feeney. The Spuds are at Rogers tonight. And they're also the answer to our trivia question. Moorhead, the last outstate team to win the big school championship, that was back in 1987. I'm Ryan Phelps.
7: Despite rallying from an early deficit in the end, the Twins fell last night to the Tigers 11-6 in 12 innings. Detroit built a 5-1 lead. The Twins battled back, pulling even at 5-5 in the 8th. That was enough to force extra innings, and while the two teams exchanged runs in the 11th, the Tigers pulled away in the 12th, including a two-run homer by Spencer Torkelson to put Detroit in front for good. Twins still took 2-3 in the series. They fall to 67-73, 3.5 games out of the American League wildcard spot. Off day for the Twins today, they start a three-game set in Chicago beginning tomorrow. The Vikings signed four to their practice squad yesterday as they continue to inch their way to the 2026 season opener. Linebacker Kyle Van Noy and running back DJ Dallas will join second-year quarterback Max Brosner and rookie wide receiver Dylan Bell on the Vikings practice squad. Van Noy, 35, spent the past three seasons with the Ravens and is a two-time Super Bowl champion with the Patriots. Brian Flores says with the team waiving seventh-round rookie center Gavin Gerhardt and two undrafted rookie offensive linemen, then guard Josh Gray has also been released. The Vikings open the regular season on Sunday, September 13th, 3:25 kickoff at home against the Green Bay Packers. The Golden Gophers kick off their season tonight as they host Eastern Illinois. The visiting Panthers are 1-0. They beat Murray State last Thursday, 28-14. Gophers looking to build on back-to-back 8-5 seasons and will feature second-year starting quarterback Drake Lindsey and preseason Big Ten Defensive Player of the Year Anthony Smith. Head coach PJ Fleck says he's eager to see how the inexperienced players on his team can handle their first real game activity, and he wants his culture to be on full display. Kickoff tonight at 7:06 at Huntington Bank Stadium. The WNBA announced that Lynx guard Olivia Miles has been named the WNBA Rookie of the Month for August. The monthly honor is her fourth consecutive award, making her the first rookie in franchise history to earn the honor four times. The number two overall pick in the 2026 WNBA draft is currently averaging 19 points on 49.5% shooting from the floor and 39% shooting from deep. Leads all rookies in scoring, assists, and efficiency. She ranks seventh in the WNBA in assists, eighth in scoring, and tenth in efficiency. Miles helped Minnesota to a 7-3 record in August while recording eight 20-point games. The Lynx resume action after the FIBA World Cup break on September 18th against the New York Liberty at Target Center. Tip-off set for 6:30. With a look at sports, in for David Kinderman, I'm Joel Kennedy.
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9: 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Larry Kep, 85, of Battle Lake, passed away peacefully at his home August 26th. A funeral mass will be held Friday, September 4th at St. Edward's Catholic Church in Henning at 11 a.m. Visitation begins at 9:30 that morning. Arrangements provided by the Belmont Carbon and Funeral and Cremation Service of Henning. Gary Lee Kotz, 81, Audubon, passed away Saturday, August 29th at HIA Heather's House in Fargo. Visitation will be held at 10 a.m. Saturday, September 5th, with a prayer service at 11 a.m. at the David Donahauer Funeral Home in Detroit Lakes. The David Donahauer Funeral Home is assisting the family.
10: David Hilde, 93, of Fargo, passed away Sunday, August 9th at Sanford Fargo Hospital House in Fargo. A funeral service will be held Friday, September 11th at 1 in the afternoon with a visitation 1 hour prior at the Hope Lutheran Church North Campus in Fargo. Arrangements entrusted to the Anderson Family Funeral Home of Twin Valley. Clifford Selk, 84, of Detroit Lakes, passed away August 26th at his home. There will be a celebration of life held Saturday, September 12th at the Sandbar from 1 to 3. The David Donahauer Funeral Home is handling the arrangements. Philip Jasmer, 74, of Aldridge, passed away peacefully at Lakewood Hospital in Staples. A memorial service will be held September 14th at Trinity Lutheran Church in Staples at 11 a.m. with visitation 1 hour prior to the start of services. Arrangements provided by the Carbonin Funeral and Cremation Service of Wadena. 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A celebration of life will be held Friday, September 18th at Carbonin Funeral Home in Wadena at 11 a.m. with visitation 1 hour prior to the start of service. 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

0: 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We're at 7:30. Speaking of countdown, right? The countdown of the Labor Day weekend is on. Hope everybody's got plans to spend it with family and friends. Of course, this is the last big weekend of summer before we end the month of, well, we're into the month of September. But it's kind of odd, right? We only celebrate our labor force one day. A salute to the hardworking men and women of the good old U.S. of A.
1: This Labor Day weekend, America proudly celebrates the backbone of this great nation. The American worker, the person who drags themselves to work every morning, stares at a computer for 8 hours to make someone else richer, and spends the rest of the day wondering how soon they can retire. 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Yes, Labor Day is an annual celebration of the dignity of hard work. And naturally, we celebrate by doing absolutely none of it. We've earned one extra day of sitting on our derrieres, eating 4,000 calories, and pondering whether it's a good time to buy a new mattress. 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
7: 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Noah's Clearance Outlet on Highway 59 in Detroit Lakes.
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10: Minnesota News Network, I'm Tasha Radel. Two people and a suspected gunman are dead following a shooting Wednesday at an apartment building near Loring Park in Minneapolis. 6 others were injured, including 3 Minneapolis police officers. 2 officers were struck by gunfire but are expected to recover. Congresswoman Kelly Morrison warns consumers and businesses in the state are feeling the effects of President Trump's tariffs on Canada.
11: This will be a disaster for our small businesses, farmers, and every Minnesotan who's going to have to pay higher prices because of tariffs on everything from steel to kitchen appliances to hockey sticks.
10: Trump views tariffs as leverage to bring manufacturing back to the U.S. And Minnesota County jails have collected more than $21 million from the federal government for housing ICE detainees since early 2025. However, future payments could change once a new 1,600-bed federal immigration detention center begins operating in Appleton later this year. This is MNN.
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14: Here's your KDLM weatherology forecast. Slight chance of thunderstorms today. Otherwise, sunshine mixed with clouds at times. Daytime highs approaching 84. Southeasterly winds 10 to 15 miles per hour. Chance of thunderstorms tonight. Lows level off around 63. Partly cloudy skies. Daytime highs approaching 83. Tomorrow, a mix of clouds and sun. I'm meteorologist Jennifer Wojcicki. Right now, it's 67 degrees.
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0: Cheers, Bar and Grill, Troy Lakes. All right, we're doing comedy movies, or funny movies, I guess if you want to call them that. If you're new for this first time, here's how we play the game. I'll give you some audio clues. You identify today's comedy movie, 847-1340, get it right. Up for grabs today, you can have a t-shirt from the Detroit Lakes Craft Beer Tour, or maybe you want a Lily's Lollipop. All right, a little background on today's comedy movie. This movie premiered July 3rd, 1985. Had a budget of $19 million. Did pretty well at the box office. $393 million. You can figure it out. Call me. 847-1340. As always, we will put you on the air to see if we make you a winner. All right, gang. Good luck. Listen closely, and here we go. Clip number one on three clips to win it.
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1: Quiet. 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
3: 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You come here from a great distance?
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2: No.
1: Not a word. Not a word. Not a word now. 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
2: 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I'm from the future.
0: All right, you know, a movie, 847-1340, needs some help. We're back next with clip number two.
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0: All right, let's go to the phones where Bruce is called in this morning. Bruce, how are we doing today?
5: We're doing not too bad.
0: All right, Bruce, listen up. I gave you clip number one. Here's clip number two.
6: Hey, you, get your damn hands off.
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6: 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You leave her alone.
7: All right, McFly. You're asking for it. And now you're going to get it.
0: Bruce, you know a comedy movie?
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9: 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Dreamed that I went back in time.
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11: Marty, we're sending you back to the future!
0: Nicely done, Bruce. You better check your flux capacitor. Back to the future it is. All right, you want the lollipop or you want a t-shirt this morning, sir?
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0: All right, we'll hook you up with a Craft Beer Tour t-shirt. Pick out your prize. Stop by when you can. Bruce, have a great day. Have a great holiday weekend. Thanks for playing along with us today on Three Clips to Win It.
5: Thanks, Joe. You have a great day, too.
0: All right, you too. Bruce got it right. Going back to 1985. Yeah, Back to the Future. We'll do another one tomorrow. Of course, tomorrow we'll try and go easy on you. It's Cream Puff Friday tomorrow. 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
0: A little bit of cloud cover, 69, high temp around 84. 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

0: Music from the Stones on the station you can count on for classic hits, KDLM. 7:52, we're 8 minutes away from 8 o'clock. Still 69, looking for a high temp right around 84. Of course, we're getting ready to kick off our Labor Day weekend. I'm going to take you back to the 60s. Think of, for those of us that, again, are a little more seasoned, go back to the 60s and think about Labor Day, right? Peak of the 60s, you had the labor unions during the political season, right? That's when all the major candidates would go out Labor Day weekend and do their celebration push. It used to be massive parades. New York, Detroit, Chicago used to host parades on Labor Day with floats, marching bands, and workers. And John F. Kennedy back in the 60s, they routinely launched their campaigns with Labor Day rallies at Detroit's Cadillac Square. And think about this, the old adage of no wearing white after Labor Day actually began in the 60s, and it was strictly enforced. It dictated literal packing away of summer linens, seersuckers, and white shoes in favor of darker, heavier fall woods. Of course, back to school meant loading up the kids in the woody wagon and heading out for one final trip before we all head back to school. Let's go back to the 60s, shall we?
1: It's Labor Day weekend, and there's Dad. He's been drinking Schlitz malt liquor since he woke up, and now he's going to grill burgers once he gets the Kingsford charcoal briquettes lit.
2: Look out!
1: And here's his wife, Nancy. She's been hitting the bottle, too, but nobody knows because she hides her vodka in a coffee cup. There goes Timmy and his friends on Schwinn Stingrays. They're going to light leftover firecrackers from the 4th of July in the parking lot at Bob's Big Boy.
3: Where are my fingers?
1: Yes, Labor Day weekend. Because celebrating the American labor movement just means a 3-day weekend.
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6: For MNN Sports, I'm Kevin Faulmus. Vikings general manager Nolan Teasley met with the media yesterday, and while he signed four bodies to the practice squad, the quarterback position was a big topic, including the plan for quarterback J.J. McCarthy.
7: J.J. McCarthy's role is to continue to develop, to improve, and to support his teammates, and he's done an excellent job of that from the moment that I've been here, and from my understanding since he walked through the door.
6: Vikings opened the season a week from Sunday against the Packers. The Twins were at home last night.
8: This ball smashed. Deep left field, that ball rattling around to the bleachers for a home run, and the Tigers lead it 8-6. Spencer Torkelson unloads to left with a two-run homer. His 21st, and there's a little breathing room.
6: Twins radio the call from Target Field. Tigers go on to beat the Twins 11-6 in 12 innings. The Twins are off today. Kevin Faulmus, MNN Sports.
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11: Here's your KDLM weatherology forecast.
2: slight chance of thunderstorms today. Otherwise, sunshine mixed with clouds at times. Daytime highs approaching 84. Southeasterly winds 10 to 15 miles per hour. Chance of thunderstorms tonight. Lows level off around 63. Partly cloudy skies. Daytime highs approaching 83. Tomorrow, a mix of clouds and sun. I'm meteorologist Jennifer Wojcicki. Right now, it's 67 degrees.
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0: That's a wrap on hour number two on a KDLM Thursday update from the News Center. Birthdays and anniversaries, and the dynamic duo joins me on Hodgepodge next hour on the station you can count on, KDLM Detroit Lakes. 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Winds have picked up out of the east at 13. Our pressure is steady. Mostly clear skies in 69. Good morning, 8 o'clock.
1: ABC News, I'm Sherry Preston. For Gloria Steinem, advocating for women's rights had to be much more than just posting online.
2: Sometimes we must put our bodies where our beliefs are. Sometimes pressing send is not enough.
1: That was Steinem at the Women's March in Washington, D.C. in January of 2017. This morning we're learning that the longtime advocate, feminist, and journalist has died. The co-founder of Ms. and New York magazines and the National Women's Political Caucus was 92 years old. Iran now says it launched attacks overnight on U.S. military bases in Kuwait and the United Arab Emirates. President Trump says more oil is flowing through the Strait of Hormuz, but the price of Brent crude this morning is still going up, now topping $97 a barrel. Back to work again this morning for the jury in the trial of the Massachusetts mom facing murder charges and the deaths of her kids. Jurors have told the judge twice they cannot reach a verdict. This is ABC News. New Jersey is filing a petition asking the Supreme Court to shut down prediction markets in the state.
3: New Jersey's appeal to the Supreme Court marks the first time the legality of sites like Kalshie and Polymarket has been raised to the nation's highest court. It is shaping up to be a landmark legal battle over the power of whether states or the federal government should regulate the rapidly growing prediction markets. Federal appeals courts are split. New Jersey argues it has regulated gambling in the state for more than a century. Companies say Congress wants the Commodity Futures Trading Commission to oversee online sports wagering. Michelle Franzen, ABC News.
1: South Korean police are pushing for an indictment of music producer Bang Si-hyuk, who runs the agency behind K-pop supergroup BTS, over alleged investor fraud. Police accuse Bang of raking in more than $100 million in a side deal after saying he had no intention of taking his company public when he eventually did. I'm Sherry Preston, ABC News.
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0: 804, clear skies and 70. Looking for high temp right around 84. So to come this hour, we'll run through the birth and anniversary club for you. If you have someone you'd like to get on the list for today, you can call the front office, 847-5624. Coming up today on Hodgepodge, Kevin and Rachel will be in studio with us. Give us the rundown of what's going on at the DLCCC and the Historic Homes Theater. That'll be our topic of discussion today on Hodgepodge. Don't forget Gopher football. Yeah, the return of Row the Boat with P.J. Fleck. Coming up tonight, pregame at 5 o'clock, kickoff at 7 against Eastern Illinois. Coming up tomorrow night, it's Laker football on KDLM. Cale Daniels has the call as the Lakers open the football campaign on the road against Delano. Pregame coverage at 6:30, kickoff at 7 o'clock. You can hear the game on KDLM. 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
7: From the newsroom, I'm Ryan Cunningham. Moorhead police have provided more information about the search for a suspect in a shooting that happened Tuesday night. One person was seriously injured in the shooting. Moorhead police say the victim is a man who's currently stable and receiving medical care. Investigators interviewed the man to collect information about the shooting. Investigators have also interviewed a witness who says the incident began with an argument that escalated quickly. A shot was fired and the suspect fled the scene in a car. Police say the shooting was not random and those involved knew each other. It took place 500 block of 30th Avenue South just before 8 p.m. Police say they're continuing to investigate and search for the suspect. The Becker County Food Pantry is preparing for its first ever Walk for Hunger later this month. Alyssa Morick, Director of Development for the Becker County Food Pantry, says the event is planned for Sunday, September 27th, and is designed to raise awareness of hunger and food insecurity in Becker County, as well as raise money to help the pantry purchase food. Morick says the pantry is seeing more new households seeking assistance. In a typical month, the pantry serves between 500 and 600 different households and spends about $25,000 on food. Registration is a suggested donation of $25 per person or $50 per family. The 3K walk begins at 1 p.m. at the Becker County Highway Department on North Tower Road in Detroit Lakes and ends at the food pantry on Terry Street, where an open house with food and refreshments will be held. With a look at news this hour, I'm Ryan Cunningham.
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10: Here's your KDLM weatherology forecast. Slight chance for storms today. Otherwise, sunshine mixed with clouds at times. Daytime highs approaching 84. Southeasterly winds 10 to 15 miles per hour. Chance of thunderstorms tonight. Lows level off around 63. Partly cloudy skies. Daytime highs approaching 83. Tomorrow, sunshine mixed with clouds at times. I'm meteorologist Jennifer Wojcicki. Right now, 67.
11: 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Hurry in. Noah's Clearance Outlet on Highway 59 in Detroit Lakes.
0: With a look at sports and for David Kinderman, I'm Joel Koetke. The high school football season kicks off tonight. With a preview, here's Ryan Phelps.
12: The 2026 high school football season starts tonight statewide. 99 games kick off Thursday, 72 more on Friday. Some trivia to start. Do you know who was the last outstate team to win the big school championship? That answer in just a minute. Today, we highlight three of this year's powerhouses, starting with Minnetonka. Led by quarterback Caden Gutzmer, a North Dakota commit, the Skippers open up play tonight at Eastridge. Then there's Shakopee, maybe the most loaded lineup in the state. The Sabres have been building for success the last several years. They host Eagan. And we finish up today with Moorhead, poised to get back to the finals behind the state's top passer, future Gopher Jet Feeney. The Spuds are at Rogers tonight. And they're also the answer to our trivia question. Moorhead, the last outstate team to win the big school championship, that was back in 1987. I'm Ryan Phelps.
0: Despite rallying from an early deficit in the end, the Twins fell last night the Tigers 11-6 in 12 innings. Detroit built a 5-1 lead. The Twins battled back, pulling even at 5-5 in the 8th. That was enough to force extra innings, and while the two teams exchanged runs in the 11th, the Tigers pulled away in the 12th, including a 2-run homer by Spencer Torkelson to put Detroit in front for good. Twins still took 2-of-3 in the series. They fall to 67-73, 3.5 games out of the American League wildcard spot. Off day for the Twins today, they start a 3-game set in Chicago beginning tomorrow. The Vikings signed 4 to their practice squad yesterday as they continue to inch their way to the 2026 season opener. Linebacker Kyle Van Noy and running back DJ Dallas will join second-year quarterback Max Brosner and rookie wide receiver Dylan Bell on the Vikings practice squad. Van Noy, 35, spent the past 3 seasons with the Ravens and is a 2-time Super Bowl champion with the Patriots. Brian Flores says with the team waiving 7th-round rookie center Gavin Gerhardt and 2 undrafted rookie offensive linemen, then guard Josh Gray has also been released. The Vikings open the regular season on Sunday, September 13th, 3:25 kickoff at home against the Green Bay Packers. The Golden Gophers kick off their season tonight as they host Eastern Illinois. The visiting Panthers are 1-0. They beat Murray State last Thursday, 28-14. Gophers looking to build on back-to-back 8-5 seasons and will feature second-year starting quarterback Drake Lindsey and preseason Big Ten Defensive Player of the Year Anthony Smith. Head coach P.J. Fleck says he's eager to see how the inexperienced players on his team can handle their first real game activity, and he wants his culture to be on full display. Kickoff tonight at 7:06 at Huntington Bank Stadium. The WNBA announced that Lynx guard Olivia Miles has been named the WNBA Rookie of the Month for August. The monthly honor is her 4th consecutive award, making her the first rookie in franchise history to earn the honor 4 times. The number 2 overall pick in the 2026 WNBA draft is currently averaging 19 points on 49.5% shooting from the floor and 39% shooting from deep. Leads all rookies in scoring, assists, and efficiency. She ranks 7th in the WNBA in assists, 8th in scoring, and 10th in efficiency. Miles helped Minnesota to a 7-3 record in August while recording 8 20-point games. The Lynx resume action after the FIBA World Cup break on September 18th against the New York Liberty at Target Center. Tip-off set for 6:30. With a look at sports, in for David Kinderman, I'm Joel Kenny.
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0: 3:28, time for the birthday and anniversary club. We do a Monday through Friday right here on KDLM. 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As always, we do select one winner at random. They get the prize pack, the DQ certificate, and the birthday bouquet. Let's get to it. Birthdays and anniversaries for September 3rd. Happy birthday today going out to Jerry Cleveland. Jerry, happy birthday from Sue and Jim. Ronald Morton's got a birthday today. Ron, happy birthday from the wife. Tia Scalene's got a birthday. Tia, happy birthday from Linda. And what anniversary to tell you about today? Max and Judy Maxwell celebrate their anniversary. Happy anniversary to the Maxwells from your family. That's the list. Back with the lucky winner next.
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0: And congratulations and happy birthday today going out to Ronald Morton. Ron, you're the birthday anniversary club winner. Enjoy your DQ certificate and the birthday bouquet. We'll come back and do it again tomorrow. Of course, tomorrow we'll do Friday, Saturday, Sunday here on KDLM. Stick around. Bob Seger on the way. Some Culture Club. And it's Thursday. We'll talk with the Dynamic Duo coming up on Hodgepodge. Right now, Rick Astley on the station you can count on for Classic Hits. KDLM.

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0: Here's your KDLM weatherology forecast. Slight chance for storms today, otherwise sunshine mixed with clouds at times. Daytime highs approaching 84, southeasterly winds 10 to 15 miles per hour. Chance of thunderstorms tonight, lows level off around 63, partly cloudy skies. Daytime highs approaching 83, tomorrow sunshine mixed with clouds at times. I'm meteorologist Jennifer Wojcicki. Right now, 68.
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2: Good morning. Welcome into HodgePodge. Today is Thursday, September 3rd. I'm Joel Koepke, joining us in the studio today for their monthly chat. The Dynamic Duo is back with us. I swear, it seems like a week ago we were just talking, and it was the first week in August, and lo and behold, here we are looking Labor Day in the face, and the gals are back from their visit. Rachel, Kit, good morning.
3: Good morning.
4: Good morning.
3: Thanks for having us.
2: Doesn't it not seem
3: happy
2: like we
3: September.
2: Were just here, right?
3: Yes,
2: yeah.
3: Yes.
2: It's
3: happy
2: hard to
3: September.
2: Believe. Yeah, September is here. Ow! Oh, that hurt. Oh!
3: Oh. Oh, I'm so sorry I'm laughing. I'm so sorry, Joel.
2: Okay. That was not the elbow. That was the knee. Okay.
3: Oh,
2: all right. I need a walker and a wheelchair. I was just going to say, man, that really hurt. Oh, I'm going to have to come for rehab.
3: The there you go. Come get in the pool.
2: I'm going to get in the pool, rehab that right knee, because now it's all crushed. High school sports underway. We had our first volleyball broadcast. We had Laker football team coming up tomorrow night at Delano. And that must mean fall and programs, Kim. I'm sorry. The pain is just throbbing in my.
3: No.
2: Kim, give us an update. I need some ice over here. Please. Give us an update on fall programs.
3: Yeah, so we're really excited. First of all, we for those that don't know or didn't remember, we are the home swim meet. We're the home site of the Detroit Lakes swim team, and so it's really fun to have them back in the pool. They're in again tonight. So there's if you haven't seen a swim meet before and want to check it out, come on down.
2: I think as loud as always.
3: Yes, it's loud as always, a little warm, a little toasty.
2: You get
3: toasty,
2: the echo, so, you get yes. the humidity, and yes. then the noise.
3: It's fantastic. So we have fall programs coming up. Cross country, our youth cross country program, our 4th, 5th, and 6th graders have started. You can still register for that program if you have a child who maybe didn't get registered at the start. So that is an option. But we have our youth volleyball, which is 4th, 5th, and 6th grade, coming up later in September. Our flag football program again, that's for first and second and third and fourth graders. We also brought back our 7-on-7 flag football program. So we have kids signed up for that. So if you're looking for an alternative, it starts at like 6:30. And so if you have a child who does middle school football and they still want to maybe play some flag, that is an option. As well, so that's something to think about.
2: I did do a little checking. I still have some fourth grade eligibility. I'm going to enter the transfer portal.
3: Yes.
2: So if you see a big overweight guy with a beard, that's just me taking my last year of eligibility.
3: There you go. And that those games are out at Snappy, so we're super, super excited about that. Coming back again, and then we roll into like swim lessons are happening. Those are always, it is hard to get in. So if you haven't signed up yet, please get on the wait list. Because if there is staff available, they do open up that wait list. The other thing is always private swim lessons are options. And then we have our Sunfish swim team. And actually, even though I know it's September, we are actually, our youth basketball program actually starts later in October. So I know it's a winter sport, but in this fall window, we have that. So we have youth basketball starting too. So if you're interested in getting your kiddos signed up for those things, again, from a programming standpoint, just lots of opportunities for kids. We also have our adult women's volleyball leagues that get going. We have the Monday night and the Tuesday night leagues. We're taking teams now. So if you have a team and you're interested, you can email Chase, C-H-A-S-E at dlccc.org, and get a registration form for that. We also have the men's league that'll get going here later in October, November. So yeah, lots of good things happening. So.
2: Engage stuff?
3: Yeah, we just are September. So Terry has another robust schedule. They do try to do still the outdoor activities. So the walks and the bike rides happen through September and for sure outside as much as they can. And then again, if you're looking for everything from Mahjong to, to cards to you want to have some social opportunities, there's something called CNC on Mondays. And so just lots of opportunities. There's a full calendar at the front desk and online. So yeah.
2: Did you want to mention the events you're partnering with the museum on?
3: Yeah, so we have two. I think Becky probably mentioned them yesterday a little bit. We have our Boo Bash and our Fright Night, I think it's being called, for the same day.
4: Yes.
3: It's going to be like a family-friendly, I'm blanking on the times right now, but like a family-friendly dance in the, you know, in the ballroom. The kids will have access to coming over to the museum, second floor of the museum, which will be super cool, and their science center. And then it's just $5 per person, and I think 20 or 25 for a family. And then after that, we're having a Fright Night, so we'll have some fun for like the middle school to teen.
4: Grade 7 through 12.
3: Grade 7 through 12. Thank you for the person who created the flyers. And that's going to be super great. That starts at 8, goes to 10. So it's a nice, like, or 11. Maybe it's a not too late of a night, but that's going to be a movie and kids can come in their Halloween costumes if they want. It's the week before. It's just the 24th. And then there's going to be snacks and stuff available for both of those time slotted things. So.
2: Always a lot of fun. Always great things going on at the DLCCC.
3: I do want to mention we have a trail run too this year. Sally is bringing back the trail run. It's called Fall 4 Miler, and it's going to be out at Detroit Mountain. On the trails out there again, and it's going to be fantastic. And it's October 10th or so. I'm blanking on the date, but more information will be out. That registration will be live this weekend. So
2: sounds like a lot of fun.
3: Yeah.
2: Well, we reserved the next 60 seconds for Rachel because there's not a lot going on in the whole theater right now.
4: Kim, I know.
3: I did pretty good.
2: All right. So a couple of shows, a lot of things to talk about. Let's just dive right into it.
4: Yeah. Well, our 24th season is kicking off here now that it's September. And let's just kind of talk about the first couple of months of shows. We kick off on Saturday, September 26th with the Dan Brecky Band. And they are bringing their Waylon Willie and the Boys tribute. Mm. So that's, you know, that outlaw country, you know, Willie Nelson, Merle Haggard, Waylon Jennings. So get your tickets for that. That one's selling pretty well. And then in October, looking ahead at October, we are bringing back the Fabulous Armadillos show, What's Going On, Songs of the Vietnam Era. And I think this is the third time we've had this show because it is that good.
2: It is.
4: So they are bringing that one back, and this one is selling. If you want to go to this, you need to get your tickets, because when I looked on Tuesday, the show was 76% sold out.
2: All right, get cracking, folks.
4: So
2: don't wait,
4: especially for those Fabulous Armadillo shows. And then also in October, we have Shapeshift Dance Collective. They are bringing their show, Be Your Own Superhero, on October 22nd. And then now we're getting into November, but that's our art show weekend we have. Mm-hmm. And we always have music and performances going on in the theater, along with the art show in the ballroom. So the art show runs the 12th through the 14th of November. And on Friday, November 13th, we have another Flight Notes show. And Flight Notes was created because people were asking for more original singer-songwriters to come in. So this is where you're on stage with the artists, the singers, and there's also hors d'oeuvres that go with the show. So we're having Clayton Ryan come back. Clayton Ryan was here this last year. He was here with Project 412. He was their in-resident artist. And so we are bringing him back because we love him so much.
3: Yeah, he's great. I actually participated in a writer's workshop. I'm a writer, so mm-hmm. It was just fun to hear how I always am fascinated with people's writing processes, and it was really cool to have that conversation. So
4: he is coming with another Minnesota singer-songwriter named Molly Brandt, and they are coming in. It's a really cool. The stage is set up really kind of intimate. You know, there's tables and great food and a bar, and it's just a really cool event. So check those out because we have two of those this year. And then on the Saturday of the art show, November 14th, we have her name is Tina Nepolini. I might be saying that wrong, Nepolini, and she is coming with her Tapestry Unraveled show. It's the music of Carole King.
2: Oh, very nice.
4: And also that Sunday, November 15th, the Lakes Area Community Concert Band will be hosting their first performance of the year at the theater.
2: That's a lot of stuff.
3: Yeah. It's a lot of stuff. It's so much fun.
2: And we're not done yet. Yeah,
4: well, we'll talk one more show in November because I'm sure you would like this one, Joel. The Hype is coming.
2: The Hype.
4: The Hype. They are an 80s glamtastic rock show. They do Motley Crue, Def Leppard, Poison, Bon Jovi, and Aerosmith.
2: Because I've heard Vince Neil recently and nobody can sing it worse.
4: So, just all our shows are up online. Take a look. We got a great lineup of Christmas shows again, of course, and just a great year of, it's a really a rockin' season. A lot of rock this year.
2: And for those of us who are not ingrained in country, we thank you. I see Kim's wearing an art shirt. Tell us about your art classes.
4: Yeah, we have, this year we're doing something a little different with our art classes. We are doing a season, kind of like we do our season of musical performances. We have a season of art classes, so they are already all set. Most of them are already up online for sale. You can go onto our website, dlccc.org, and then go to Home Cedar tab, and then go to the art cellar, and you can see all the classes we have. We have just a great variety of watercolors, acrylics and oils, paper making, or paperwork and stuff like that, jewelry. So check those out and get registered for those.
3: Yeah, it's so cool. I envision this, you know, this, because again, like I have to participate in the art classes there, but it's really cool to be able to go like, oh, you know what? I know I'm going to have these gaps in November in my schedule. And so you can kind of be looking and planning ahead. Yep. And like you said, the variety and the opportunity to have that art exposure is just.
4: And I'm awesome. In the process of making a brochure.
3: Cool.
4: So that, well, there will be a brochure. Of course, we'll be adding classes throughout the year as artists show up who want to teach a class, but everything is pretty set.
3: Yeah. So fun.
2: You know, somewhere, someplace, somebody came up with the idea of putting peanut butter and jelly together, and you guys came up with craft and movies. Tell us about this.
4: Yeah, we have that big screen in the theater. So we have come up with, we call it a creative movie and craft series. So we have four of them this season. The first one is on October 28th. These are going to be Wednesday nights. We're going to show the movie Practical Magic.
2: Ooh.
4: So you can bring your own craft, or you can buy a $5 craft. We just ask that you don't bring anything that's messy. So the movies are $5, your ticket for the movie, and like
2: I can't do paper mache, come on.
3: Probably no glitter.
4: And we'll have tables set up in the back, but we also think we'll have a spot where people who are just there to watch the movie can just go be there to watch just the movie. But it's going to be just a nice evening of, do you need to get out of the house, just gather, come watch a great, they pick these movies because they're kind of comfort movies. And you can just come work on a craft if you want to, or bring your friends, just enjoy an evening out of the house.
3: Yeah, be great.
4: So the other ones that we'll be showing in December, we'll have Love Actually. In January, it'll be Little Women, the 2019 version, and then in March, Pride and Prejudice.
2: Okay, so I'm going to ask both of you because you brought up comfort movie. All right, so two from each of you. Kim, what would be your two favorite comfort movies? That no matter what you're feeling, no matter good or bad, the two movies you always enjoy watching.
3: Oh, I would say You've Got Mail. I love that,
2: okay.
3: That movie.
2: Yeah.
3: That's a tough one. It is not a comfort movie because I have lots of traumatic memories. It's just a really sad movie, but I love Steel Magnolias.
2: I mean, that's the one.
3: But like, I watched it with my aunt one time, and my parents.
2: You guys gotta start crying on here. There's no.
3: I know. And then like, Remember the Titans.
2: Remember the Titans?
3: Just because like that story is just very powerful. So yeah.
2: Rach?
4: I would say comfort movies that remind me of when I was younger that I used to watch. My sister and I used to watch a lot of movies. Fried Green Tomatoes is one of my all-time favorites. Steel Magnolias. Yeah, there's a
3: Sweet
4: lot.
3: Home Sweet Home Alabama for me. Oh, it's so good. Anyway.
2: So my two would be Tommy Boy, which is one of my favorite movies.
3: Yeah. Right? Oh, my God.
2: A lot of guys go to college for 7 years. Yeah, they're called doctors. And then Miracle. I could watch Miracle every day.
3: Yeah.
2: For the entire year. And it's kind of funny because when our family gets together and we decide to watch Miracle, right?
3: Mm-hmm.
2: If you're not part of the family and you're not a hockey person, it's very annoying to watch that movie with us. Because literally, between my brothers, my sister, my dad, and the kids, we literally do the whole movie and all of us know what parts we're supposed to play, right?
3: Yeah.
2: So that's the fun thing about comfort movies. Anything else before we let the gals run today?
3: No, just if your kids are back to school, if you're still thinking membership stuff, come on in. We have day passes available. If you're not doing a membership right now, we do have modified swim hours because of lifeguards. So it's a lot of adult only swim for large chunks of the daytime. Our pool will open for regular open swim and stuff like that at like 4 o'clock most days. So.
2: All right. Well, you guys have a great month. We'll talk again here in a week. I mean, in October. So
3: Everybody
2: take care. Thanks for with us today.
3: Thank you.
2: All right, Kim and Rachel with us today here on Hodgepodge. We'll take a break, come back, and wrap things up. Stick around.
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7: 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Vikings general manager Nolan Teasley met with the media yesterday, and while he signed four bodies to the practice squad, the quarterback position was a big topic, including the plan for quarterback J.J. McCarthy.
8: J.J. McCarthy's role is to continue to develop, to improve, and to support his teammates, and he's done an excellent job of that from the moment that I've been here, and from my understanding since he walked through the door.
7: Vikings opened the season a week from Sunday against the Packers. The Twins were at home last night.
9: This ball smashed. Deep left field, that ball rattling around to the bleachers for a home run, and the Tigers lead it 8-6. Spencer Torkelson unloads to left with a two-run homer. His 21st, and there's a little breathing room.
7: Twins radio the call from Target Field. Tigers go on to beat the Twins 11-6 in 12 innings. The Twins are off today. Kevin Faulness, MNN Sports.
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2: Well, that is going to wrap up HodgePodge for today. I want to thank Kim and Rachel for dropping by with us. Coming up tomorrow, Carissa will be with us from the Minnesota Flyers Gymnastics. Of course, Monday is Labor Day. Staff off enjoying the Labor Day holiday. Tuesday of next week, Lisa from the Mojave Atwa. And then we'll have Peter in here from the Woods and Wheels ATV Club talking about the state ATV ride, which is coming up in September in the Park Rapids area. Going to be a good time. Get out and enjoy it. All right, that's going to do it for me. I am out of here. Back with you tomorrow morning just after 6 o'clock. Stick around. The big man on campus, Cale Daniels, helps you through the workday. And then right during your lunch hour, we give the keys to Dave Lee, and it's the Classic Hits Cafe.
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11: ABC News, I'm Sherry Preston. For decades, she was one of the loudest and proudest voices for women's rights. And this morning, we are saying goodbye to Gloria Steinem. She passed away in her New York home last night. In 2017, she was in Washington at the Women's March on the first day of President Trump's first term.
12: I was just talking with people from our many sister marches, including the one in Berlin, and they asked me to send a special message. We in Berlin know that walls don't work.
11: Steinem founded the National Women's Political Caucus, as well as two magazines, Ms. and New York. She was 92 years old. More attacks in the Persian Gulf overnight. Iran launching strikes on Bahrain and Kuwait. Today expected to be one of the busiest travel days of the Labor Day weekend, with airports and roads filling up, and filling up at the gas station will be expensive. Gas Buddy says the average price for a gallon, $4.10. This is ABC News. A deadlocked jury will begin its sixth day of deliberation soon in the Lindsay Clancy murder trial. She is the Plymouth, Massachusetts mom who killed her three children, but says she did it while suffering from postpartum psychosis. ABC's Aaron Katursky is at the courthouse in Plymouth.
13: The trial has struck a chord. The judge has told jurors only their voices matter.
14: You are not to decide this case based on anything you may have read or heard outside of this courtroom.
13: If the Clancy case ends in a hung jury, it would be the second time in a Massachusetts murder case in 2 years.
15: I'm declaring a mistrial in this case.
13: A jury deadlocked in 2024 in the first trial of Karen Reed, who was charged with killing her police officer boyfriend. A different jury acquitted her a year later.
11: Chipmaker NVIDIA is going to buy the open source software company Hugging Face for nearly $13 billion. Hugging Face was a system hacked into by OpenAI. Might happen again, as NVIDIA says the company will remain an open platform for the entire AI ecosystem. Sherry Preston, ABC News.
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6: 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Noah's Furniture and Mattress Clearance Outlet is in the final days before closing. Prices have been drastically reduced on Sealy and Simmons mattresses, Ashley living room sets, Parker House reclining sets, dining sets, and more. 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Noah's Clearance Outlet on Highway 59 in Detroit Lakes.
17: Minnesota News Network, I'm Tasha Radel. Two people and a suspected gunman are dead following a shooting Wednesday at an apartment building near Loring Park in Minneapolis. Six others were injured, including three Minneapolis police officers. Two officers were struck by gunfire but are expected to recover. Congresswoman Kelly Morrison warns consumers and businesses in the state are feeling the effects of President Trump's tariffs on Canada.
18: This will be a disaster for our small businesses, farmers, and every Minnesotan who's going to have to pay higher prices because of tariffs on everything from steel to kitchen appliances to hockey sticks.
17: Trump views tariffs as leverage to bring manufacturing back to the U.S. And Minnesota County jails have collected more than $21 million from the federal government for housing ICE detainees since early 2025. However, future payments could change once a new 1,600-bed federal immigration detention center begins operating in Appleton later this year. This is MNN.
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0: Here's your KDLM weatherology forecast. Slight chance for storms today, otherwise sunshine mixed with clouds at times. Daytime highs approaching 84, southeasterly winds 10 to 15 miles per hour. Chance of thunderstorms tonight, lows level off around 63, partly cloudy skies. Daytime highs approaching 83. Tomorrow, sunshine mixed with clouds at times. I'm meteorologist Jennifer Wojcicki. Right now, it's 70 degrees.

Lover Boy, working for the weekend on Classic Hits KDLM. I'm Kel Daniels, and welcome to 9 o'clock. Yeah, we are in September, my friends. On the hour, on the agenda, we've got more money from Huey Lewis in the news, Carole King, and John Waite. And I got a quick reminder for you guys. Do drive the speed limit in school zones. I know we're back into the school year. If that light is flashing under that speed limit, yeah, you might want to follow that. Seen a lot of cars pulled over. It's Bruce Springsteen, Glory Days, on Classic Hits KDLM.

0: Huey Lewis in the news, hip to be square, on Classic Hits KDLM. Well, the Vikings have picked up a veteran on defense. Yeah, they signed Kyle Van Noy. Kyle Van Noy has spent the last three seasons with Baltimore. He started 29 out of 45 regular season games, recorded 23.5 sacks and 39 quarterback hits. Great player, a lot of experience, 35 years old, so hopefully he can be worked into the rotation, especially as kind of a key defensive player for the minds out there. But that'll be an interesting signing. We also have another interesting aspect here. McCarthy looks to be third on the depth chart of quarterbacks. The only quarterback behind him, Max Brosmer. We'll take a quick break here. We got more from Brian Adams, Leonard Skinner, and Sheena Easton. Right around the corner on Classic Hits KDLM.
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4: Here's your KDLM weatherology forecast. Slight chance for storms today, otherwise sunshine mixed with clouds at times. Daytime highs approaching 84, southeasterly winds 10 to 15 miles per hour. Chance of thunderstorms tonight, lows level off around 63, partly cloudy skies. Daytime highs approaching 83, tomorrow sunshine mixed with clouds at times. I'm meteorologist Jennifer Wojcicki. Right now, 71.

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We are cruising our way on to 10 o'clock. Football fans, we've got some Lakers action tomorrow, pregame at 6:30 as the Lakers travel to Delano. And I heard the commentator is extremely handsome. So do watch in. 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We've got Pat Benatar to bring you to 10. It's EMF Unbelievable on Classic Hits KDLM.

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1: ABC News, I'm Sherry Preston. The jury in the Lindsay Clancy murder trial is back at it, trying to reach a verdict in Plymouth, Massachusetts. ABC's Aaron Katursky says the case of the mom who strangled her kids has sparked debate nationwide. However,
2: the only debate that counts involves the nine women and three men who have spent about 30 hours now deciding whether Clancy methodically and intentionally killed her three children or whether she cannot be culpable because of postpartum psychosis.
1: Women's rights leader Gloria Steinem has died. She passed away peacefully at her New York brownstone, which will now serve as a gathering place for community organizing and activism. Gloria Steinem was 92. Commerce Secretary Howard Lutnick is now saying in a social media post he misspoke yesterday in his comments during an interview, saying no American service members have died during the war with Iran. Actually, 18 service members have lost their lives. New Jersey is filing a petition with the U.S. Supreme Court asking it to shut down prediction market betting in the state. This is ABC News. One of the Penn State students accused of running a multi-million dollar drug ring is out on bail. Agostino Abatiello is facing numerous drug possession charges and is pleading not guilty, says ABC's Perry Russum.
3: The 24-year-old's lawyer now speaking out.
4: It's a good student, good kid. What they're alleging, we'll find out how much of that, if any of it's true.
3: Officials say Abatiello and another former student, Thomas Robinson, brought in kilos of cocaine in 2023 and 2024. Prosecutors say the drugs were cut and packaged at the Delta Upsilon and Sigma Chi fraternity houses and distributed mainly to Penn State students.
1: Another student is claiming that Abatiello would refer to himself as the godfather when dealing the drugs from the frat houses. American Airlines wants more big spenders, now says it'll add more premium seats to new Boeing 777 jets used on long-haul routes. And while it's phasing out first class on the planes, it is increasing the number of business class seats. I'm Sherry Preston, ABC News.
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6: Minnesota News Network, I'm Tasha Radolf. A deadly shooting at a Minneapolis apartment building near Loring Park has left three people dead, including the suspected gunman. Six others were wounded in the violence, including three Minneapolis police officers. Interim Police Chief Bill Peterson says officers entered the apartment building, found victims, and followed the sound of gunfire to an upper floor.
7: Officers exchanged gunfire with the suspect. Three officers were injured. Two of them were injured by gunfire. The shooter is deceased at this time. It is unknown how he died.
6: The man convicted in the 2025 shootings that killed former Minnesota House Speaker Melissa Hortman and her husband is now facing a state trial. Van Spelter pleaded not guilty to first-degree murder charges in Hennepin County and demanded a speedy trial. A southern Minnesota man is dead and two young boys are seriously injured after a tractor rollover near Wells. This is MNN.
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13: Here's your KDLM weatherology forecast. Slight chance for storms today, otherwise sunshine mixed with clouds at times. Daytime highs approaching 84, southeasterly winds 10 to 15 miles per hour. Chance of thunderstorms tonight, lows level off around 63, partly cloudy skies. Daytime highs approaching 83, tomorrow sunshine mixed with clouds at times. I'm meteorologist Jennifer Wojcicki. Right now, 71.

Toto, Africa, on Classic Hits KDLM. I'm Kel Daniels, and welcome to 10 o'clock on the hour on the agenda. We've got another episode of Who's in the Wrong coming up in 15. While you're waiting for it, Loggins and Messina and Don Henley on deck. It's Madonna, Papa Don't Preach, on Classic Hits KDLM.

0: The Locomotion on Classic Hits KDLM. Welcome back to another episode of Who's in the Wrong, where users take to social media and ask, am I in the wrong for this? And we get to decide. This one has to do with a life hack that may be more hurtful than helpful. Let's get in and see what they have to say. They say, my friend has this weird little hack where he orders DoorDash, then claims something was wrong with the order, even when it was completely fine, to get refunds or credit. At first, I thought it was kind of harmless. He'd only do it once in a while, but now he does it constantly. Last weekend, we ordered burgers and fries. Everything showed up perfectly. He took a picture of the food and told DoorDash half the order was missing, and they refunded him almost $30. I said, you're basically stealing. He laughed and said, it's a $1 billion company. They can afford it. The problem is he started doing it whenever we order together, and I'm really uncomfortable being involved. I told him, next time you try to do it, I am not paying my share if you're going to fake a refund. So not only is he collecting money from a friend, he's getting the refund back. This guy's kind of a scumbag. He says, I'm being dramatic and acting like I'm morally superior. Who's in the wrong? This is very easy, yeah. I mean, you're kind of both in the wrong for it. You really shouldn't be encouraging it whatsoever, because I feel like that's probably taking away from the DoorDashers themselves. And I don't feel like there's a lot of money in DoorDash, so you're kind of taking away from people in need. It's kind of a lose-lose-lose scenario here, just so you can get some extra burgers and fries. My recommendation, delete the app, make food at home. You don't need a refund. Well, it's up for you guys to decide who's in the wrong. We'll take a quick break here. We got more on the way from Prince, Queen, and Heart right around the corner on Classic Hits KDLM.
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Prince, When Doves Cry, on Classic Hits KDLM. We are cruising through your Thursday. We've got Hart and Eddie Brickell and the New Bohemians on deck. It's Queen, Killer Queen, on Classic Hits KDLM.

0: Here's your KDLM weatherology forecast. Slight chance for storms today, otherwise sunshine mixed with clouds at times. Daytime highs approaching 84, southeasterly winds 10 to 15 miles per hour. Chance of thunderstorms tonight, lows level off around 63, partly cloudy skies. Daytime highs approaching 83, tomorrow sunshine mixed with clouds at times. I'm meteorologist Jennifer Wojcicki, currently 73.
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We are cruising to 11, my friends. We've got Lip Sync and Corey Hart to help bring you there. It's Peter Gabriel, In Your Eyes, on Classic Hits KDLM.

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Hit the mud, sand, or snow, and leave the rest in the dust. J&K Marine.

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1: ABC News, I'm Sherry Preston. Day six of deliberations in the Lindsey Clancy trial. ABC's Aaron Katursky has been there covering it. The woman who admits she killed her children but says she was suffering from postpartum psychosis at the time.
2: I'll be curious to see, absent any word of a verdict or whether an indication that they're still hung, whether the jury asks for any evidence or any readbacks of testimony, or if they need the judge to clarify the law, because they haven't done that at all this week.
1: Gloria Steinem, longtime feminist icon, activist, and political protester, has died at the age of 92. Her foundation says the New York brownstone where she lived and died will become a hub for community organizing and women's rights events. Iran targeting more Gulf allies in overnight attacks, firing drones at Kuwait and Bahrain after Wednesday's U.S. bombardment of Iran. In Minneapolis, still no motive for another mass shooting. Two people were killed. The gunman took his own life. This is ABC News. People living in several North Texas communities will spend the long holiday weekend assessing the damage from a wildfire that has been blazing for over a week. ABC's Jim Ryan has more from Dallas-Fort Worth.
3: In the 10 days since the so-called Ross wildfire started, more than 90,000 acres has burned. No one has been reported injured, but
4: from an agriculture standpoint, especially a livestock standpoint, it is devastating.
3: At least 100 head of cattle have died in the fire, and Curtis Preston of Texas A&M says
4: on the livestock that made it, we see a lot of respiratory issues.
3: The full effect of the Ross fire isn't likely to be known until months after the flames are out. Jim Ryan, ABC News in Dallas-Fort Worth.
1: Firefighters say the Ross fire was human-caused, but it was not deliberately set. Layoffs are on the way at Uber. The company says it will be cutting 10% of its workforce. In a message to workers, Uber CEO says despite the business performing well, the company's structure has become too complex. I'm Sherry Preston, ABC News.
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12: This is Minnesota News Network. I'm John Anderson. A southern Minnesota man is dead and two young boys seriously injured after a tractor rollover near Wells. The Faribault County Sheriff's Office says 48-year-old Timothy Steinborn of Walters was driving an Oliver tractor with two boys, ages 8 and 10, when it overturned. All three were trapped beneath the tractor. Steinborn died at the scene. The boys were airlifted to St. Mary's Hospital in Rochester with serious injuries. Chisholm Public Schools are celebrating the completion of a consolidated campus that brings students from pre-K through 12th grade together in one location. The project includes a new addition to Chisholm High School, improvements to the existing high school, a dedicated bus loop, and new indoor and outdoor activity spaces. Iron Range Resources and Rehabilitation supported the project with $8 million in educational facility bonds. This is M&N.
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17: Here's your KDLM weatherology forecast. Slight chance for storms today, otherwise sunshine mixed with clouds at times. Daytime highs approaching 84, southeasterly winds 10 to 15 miles per hour. Chance of thunderstorms tonight, lows level off around 63, partly cloudy skies. Daytime highs approaching 83, tomorrow sunshine mixed with clouds at times. I'm meteorologist Jennifer Wojcicki. Right now, it's 75 degrees.

John Mellencamp hurts so good on Classic Hits KDLM. I'm Kel Daniels, and welcome to 11 on your Thursday, my friends. Lakers fans, we've got some football action coming up tomorrow, and it's set to be a good one as the Lakers travel down and face Delano in their Week 1 matchup. We'll have the coverage for you on KDLM pregame at 6:30, or you can watch live on YouTube at Lakes TV 3. On the hour, on the agenda, we've got another episode of Vikings Trivia coming up in 15. While you're waiting for that, Belinda Carlisle, Stevie Wonder, and Cindy Lauper on deck. It's Twisted Sister, We're Not Gonna Take It on Classic Hits KDLM.

0: Mad About You on Classic Hits KDLM. Welcome back to another episode of Vikings Trivia. And we are heading closer and closer to week one every single day. And we've got an amazing matchup, Vikings versus Packers, week one. Our question is for you today, what is the Vikings all-time week one record? So every week one in Vikings history, what is their record overall? Do they have a winning record, a losing record? How do they tend to do in team history? We'll take a quick break. Be right back with the answer after this on Classic Hits KDLM.
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Bon Jovi, You Give Love a Bad Name on Classic Hits KDLM. Well, let's get back to Vikings trivia here. We are nearing week one. We've got a great matchup for you coming up soon here as the Vikings take on the Packers. Week one, sure to be a great one. Our question was, looking back in time, what is the Vikings' all-time week one record? So the result of every week one game in Vikings history, what does that record turn out to be? Is it winning? Is it losing? Is it somewhere in between? I don't know. Think you know it? We've got the answer for you here. 37-27-1 is the Minnesota Vikings all-time week one record in franchise history. So that's a pretty decent margin right there. The Vikings are obviously hoping to push it to 38-27-1, but the Packers may have something to say about that. It's sure to be an amazing matchup, and I'm getting excited for this season. That's a wrap on Vikings trivia on your Thursday. We got Hall & Oates and Milli Vanilli on deck. It's Aerosmith, Dream On Classic Hits KDLM.

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4: Here's your KDLM weatherology forecast. Slight chance for storms today, otherwise sunshine mixed with clouds at times. Daytime highs approaching 84, southeasterly winds 10 to 15 miles per hour. Chance of thunderstorms tonight, lows of aloft around 63, partly cloudy skies. Daytime highs approaching 83, tomorrow sunshine mixed with clouds at times. I'm meteorologist Jennifer Wojcicki. Right now, it's 77 degrees.

Seals and Crofts, Summer Breeze on Classic Hits KDLM. And not too long from now, we will have some winter breezes coming through. I hope you guys are ready for it. We enjoyed the summer. But hey, we got a lot of good weather on deck. We also have some good music on deck as we head to noon. Dave Lee's taking over, and he'll be serving up your favorites over lunch in the Classic Hits Cafe. So I hope you save some room. That's all for me. I'll be back tomorrow at 9. I'm leaving you with ZZ Top, Legs on Classic Hits KDLM.

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1: ABC News, I'm Sherry Preston. Day six of deliberations in the Lindsey Clancy trial. ABC's Aaron Katursky has been there covering it. Of the woman who admits she killed her children but says she was suffering from postpartum psychosis at the time.
2: I'll be curious to see, absent any word of a verdict or whether an indication that they're still hung, whether the jury asks for any evidence or any readbacks of testimony, or if they need the judge to clarify the law, because they haven't done that at all this week.
1: Gloria Steinem, longtime feminist icon, activist, and political protester, has died at the age of 92. Her foundation says the New York brownstone where she lived and died will become a hub for community organizing and women's rights events. Iran targeting more Gulf allies in overnight attacks, firing drones at Kuwait and Bahrain after Wednesday's U.S. bombardment of Iran. In Minneapolis, still no motive for another mass shooting. Two people were killed. The gunman took his own life. This is ABC News. People living in several North Texas communities will spend the long holiday weekend assessing the damage from a wildfire that has been blazing for over a week. ABC's Jim Ryan has more from Dallas-Fort Worth.
3: In the 10 days since the so-called Ross wildfire started, more than 90,000 acres has burned. No one has been reported injured, but
4: from an agriculture standpoint, especially a livestock standpoint, it is devastating.
3: At least 100 head of cattle have died in the fire, and Curtis Preston of Texas A&M says
4: on the livestock that made it, we see a lot of respiratory issues.
3: The full effect of the Ross fire isn't likely to be known until months after the flames are out. Jim Ryan, ABC News in Dallas-Fort Worth.
1: Firefighters say the Ross fire was human-caused, but it was not deliberately set. Layoffs are on the way at Uber. The company says it will be cutting 10% of its workforce. In a message to workers, Uber CEO says despite the business performing well, the company's structure has become too complex. I'm Sherry Preston, ABC News.
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7: 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Noah's Clearance Outlet on Highway 59 in Detroit Lakes.
8: From the newsroom, I'm Ryan Cunningham. Moorhead police have provided more information about the search for a suspect in a shooting that happened Tuesday night. One person was seriously injured in the shooting. Moorhead police say the victim is a man who's currently stable and receiving medical care. Investigators interviewed the man to collect information about the shooting. Investigators have also interviewed a witness who says the incident began with an argument that escalated quickly. A shot was fired and the suspect fled the scene in a car. Police say the shooting was not random and those involved knew each other. It took place 500 block of 30th Avenue South just before 8 p.m. Police say they're continuing to investigate and search for the suspect. The Becker County Food Pantry is preparing for its first ever Walk for Hunger later this month. Alyssa Morick, Director of Development for the Becker County Food Pantry, says the event is planned for Sunday, September 27th, and is designed to raise awareness of hunger and food insecurity in Becker County, as well as raise money to help the pantry purchase food. Morick says the pantry is seeing more new households seeking assistance. In a typical month, the pantry serves between 500 and 600 different households and spends about $25,000 on food. Registration is a suggested donation of $25 per person or $50 per family. The 3K walk begins at 1 p.m. at the Becker County Highway Department on North Tower Road in Detroit Lakes and ends at the food pantry on Terry Street, where an open house with food and refreshments will be held. With a look at news this hour, I'm Ryan Cunningham.
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9: 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Larry Kep, 85, of Battle Lake, passed away peacefully at his home August 26th. A funeral mass will be held Friday, September 4th at St. Edward's Catholic Church in Henning at 11 a.m. Visitation begins at 9:30 that morning. Arrangements provided by the Belmont Carbon and Funeral and Cremation Service of Henning. Gary Lee Kotz, 81, Audubon, passed away Saturday, August 29th at HIA Heather's House in Fargo. Visitation will be held at 10 a.m. Saturday, September 5th, with a prayer service at 11 a.m. at the David Donahower Funeral Home in Detroit Lakes. The David Donahower Funeral Home is assisting the family. David Hilde, 93, of Fargo, passed away Sunday, August 9th at Sanford Fargo Hospital House in Fargo. A funeral service will be held Friday, September 11th at 1 in the afternoon with a visitation 1 hour prior at the Hope Lutheran Church North Campus in Fargo. Arrangements entrusted to the Anderson Family Funeral Home of Twin Valley. Clifford Selk, 84, of Detroit Lakes, passed away August 26th at his home. There will be a celebration of life held Saturday, September 12th at the Sandbar from 1 to 3. The David Donahower Funeral Home is handling the arrangements. Philip Jasmer, 74, of Aldridge, passed away peacefully at Lakewood Hospital in Staples. A memorial service will be held September 14th at Trinity Lutheran Church in Staples at 11 a.m. with visitation 1 hour prior to the start of services. Arrangements provided by the Carbon and Funeral and Cremation Service of Wadena. 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A celebration of life will be held Friday, September 18th at Carbon and Funeral Home in Wadena at 11 a.m. with visitation 1 hour prior to the start of service. Arrangements provided by Carbon and Funeral and Cremation Service of New York Mills. Funeral announcements are brought to you by the David Donahower Funeral Home and the West Jost Funeral Home, both of Detroit Lakes.
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11: Good morning, I'm Jared White with Ag News Headlines on Brownfield. Jeff McDonald with Gleaners Food Bank of Indiana says rising costs are making it harder for food banks to meet increased demand.
12: It used to cost about $3,000 a year ago to move something from Indianapolis to Colorado, and that's almost doubled. That's just more money food banks are battling.
11: John Bode, CEO of the Corn Refiners Association, sees the ag bioeconomy as an important part of national security.
13: China did that 20 years ago, and China has been building overcapacity University in biomanufacturing.
11: Rebecca Vitito, Iowa State University Extension agronomist, says crown rot is impacting some corn fields.
14: Scattered, kind of these ghost plants, the ears are already hanging down. We'll see discoloration again down near that crown area.
11: And the U.S. Energy Information Administration says U.S. ethanol production and stocks both dipped slightly last week. I'm Jared White for Brownfield.
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5: This is Minnesota News Network. I'm John Anderson. A southern Minnesota man is dead and two young boys seriously injured after a tractor rollover near Wells. The Faribault County Sheriff's Office says 48-year-old Timothy Steinborn of Walters was driving an Oliver tractor with two boys, ages 8 and 10, when it overturned. All three were trapped beneath the tractor. Steinborn died at the scene. The boys were airlifted to St. Mary's Hospital in Rochester with serious injuries. Chisholm Public Schools are celebrating the completion of a consolidated campus that brings students from pre-K through 12th grade together in one location. The project includes a new addition to Chisholm High School, improvements to the existing high school, a dedicated bus loop, and new indoor and outdoor activity spaces. Iron Range Resources and Rehabilitation supported the project with $8 million in educational facility bonds. This is Eminem.
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25: For MNN Sports, I'm Kevin Falmas. Vikings general manager Nolan Teasley met with the media yesterday, and while he signed four bodies to the practice squad, the quarterback position was a big topic, including the plan for quarterback J.J. McCarthy.
26: J.J. McCarthy's role is to continue to develop, to improve, and to support his teammates, and he's done an excellent job of that from the moment that I've been here, and from my understanding since he walked through the door.
25: Vikings opened the season a week from Sunday against the Packers. The Twins were at home last night.
27: This ball smashed.
0: deep left field. That ball rattling around to the bleachers for a home run. And the Tigers lead it 8-6. Spencer Torkelson unloads to left with a two-run homer. His 21st. And there's a little breathing room.
1: 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Tigers go on to beat the Twins 11-6 in 12 innings. The Twins are off today. Kevin Falmus, MNN Sports.
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3: Here's your KDLM weatherology forecast. Slight chance of thunderstorms this afternoon. Otherwise, sunshine mixed with clouds at times. Daytime highs approaching 84. Winds out of the southeast 10 to 20 miles per hour. Lows level off around 63. Tonight, chance of thunderstorms. Sunshine mixed with clouds at times. Tomorrow, high temperatures reach up to 83. I'm meteorologist Jennifer Wojcicki. Currently, it's 78 degrees.
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0: 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Ride, Captain, ride. We'll take a break. I've got music on deck from Rod Stewart, Boz Scaggs in the mix, and some Def Leppard around the corner.
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6: Here's your KDLM weatherology forecast. A severe thunderstorm watch continues until 8 p.m. tonight. Slight chance of thunderstorms this afternoon. Otherwise, cloudy skies with a few peaks of sun. Highs level off around 84. Winds out of the southeast 10 to 20 miles per hour. Chance for storms tonight. Lows level off around 63. Partly cloudy skies. I'm meteorologist Jennifer Vucicki. Right now, 78.
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1: ABC News, I'm Chuck Severson. A deadlocked jury is deliberating in the Lindsey Clancy murder trial. She's accused of intentionally killing her three children. The defense blames postpartum psychosis. ABC News legal contributor Bernarda Villanova.
2: Right now, we don't know whether they're deadlocked on whether she lacked criminal responsibility, or are they deadlocked as to the charges? Remember, there's three different charges.
1: Troops deployed to the Mideast having deployments extended, this including the 82nd Airborne based out of Fort Bragg, North Carolina. Bipartisan criticism of the defense secretary. ABC News chief White House correspondent Mary Bruce.
3: Some Republican senators are voicing serious concerns about his leadership. Tom Tillis, who cast the tie-breaking vote to confirm Hegseth, now says Trump should fire him for his, quote, inept management.
1: One of the Penn State University students accused of running a multi-million dollar drug ring is out on bail. Nepal flood deaths are now over 1,200. This is ABC News. Investigators are at the scene of the downtown Minneapolis shooting that left three people dead, including the shooter, and several others injured yesterday. Attorneys for the private equity billionaire Leon Black filed a lawsuit today in federal court against the House Oversight Committee and Chairman James Comer in the Jeffrey Epstein investigation. Black refusing to testify, Comer considering a vote to hold him in contempt of Congress. For many, it'll be an extremely hot Labor Day weekend, says ABC News forecaster Kenton Chiwicki.
4: The extreme heat warning in Chicago, a lot of that's because your overnight temperatures have been in the 70s for days. High temperatures, those feel like temperatures in the 100s for days. And we're still at 105 in St. Louis today, 106 in Paducah. Extreme heat warnings there as well. 107 there in Memphis, 106 in Norfolk today. In Greenville, you're at 109. We're looking at a lot of this heat continuing as we head through the holiday weekend. Again, the Northeast, you guys are going to be feeling much better. Only 75 there on Sunday.
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11: This is Minnesota News Network. I'm John Anderson. One of the people involved in the shooting death of a St. Olaf College football player has been sentenced. 20-year-old Terrell Ranzi received a 5-year prison term on a firearms conviction stemming from a September 2025 shooting in South St. Paul that killed 20-year-old Matthew Lee. Ranzi was acquitted earlier this year of second-degree murder and manslaughter charges after a judge determined it could not be proven which gunfire caused Lee's death. Advocates say bow fishing helps Minnesota waters by targeting invasive fish species. Kurt Sisch is a guide and says carp can have a major impact on lake health.
12: Our target species are rough fish, so it's invasive species like carp that are destructive to the watershed. Carp have a tendency to eat the native fish eggs and plants and displace them, and it's also responsible for a lot of phosphorus that ends up in the water, turning our lakes and rivers green.
11: This is Eminette.
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21: I'm weatherology meteorologist Derek Hyde with a significant weather update. A severe thunderstorm warning has been issued for portions of Norman, Polk, Grand Forks, Steele, and Trail counties until 2 p.m. this afternoon. This line of storms has the potential for both large hail and strong straight-line winds. Hail the size of quarters and winds up to 70 miles an hour are likely as it pushes east at around 50 miles an hour. For your safety, stay inside and away from windows until the storm passes. Large hail and strong winds can easily shatter glass, causing injury. If you're caught outside, take shelter in a sturdy building or a hardtop car. Take shelter now. Once again, a severe thunderstorm warning continues for sections of Norman, Polk, Grand Forks, Steele, and Trail counties until 2 p.m. this afternoon. Bear in mind, this cluster of storms has the potential for hail the size of quarters and wind gusts to 70 miles an hour. Stay tuned for additional updates. I'm meteorologist Derek Hyde.
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0: Sly and the Family Stone on the station you can count on. Everyday people. We heard from the Doobie Brothers. Soft Cell in the mix. We'll take a break. Boston on deck. Steve Winwood and Bruce Hornsby in the range. Around the corner.
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0: 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We'll take a break, check the weather. Foreigner, Neil Diamond, Night Ranger, Pink Floyd, and the Eurythmics. 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
5: Detroit Lakes weather.
6: I'm weatherology meteorologist Derek Hite with a significant weather update. A severe thunderstorm warning continues for sections of Trail, Steele, Grand Forks, Polk, and Norman counties until 2 p.m. this afternoon. This batch of storms has the potential for both large hail and strong straight-line winds. Quarter-size hail and winds up to 70 miles an hour are likely as it pushes east at around 20 miles an hour. For your safety, stay inside and away from windows until the storm passes. Large hail and strong winds can easily shatter glass, causing injury. If you're caught outside, take shelter in a sturdy building or a hard-topped car. Take shelter now. Once again, a severe thunderstorm warning continues for Trail, Steele, Grand Forks, Polk, and Norman counties until 2 p.m. this afternoon. Remember, this batch of storms has the potential for hail the size of quarters and winds up to 70 miles an hour are likely. Stay tuned for additional updates. I'm meteorologist Derek Hite.

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1: ABC News, I'm Chuck Sievertson. Answering questions about the Iran war and high gasoline prices, less than an hour ago, Vice President Vance at the White House.
2: The reason gas prices are so high right now is because the Iranians are shooting at commercial shipping.
1: And Vance saying he makes no promises as to when the average price will again be $3.
2: Gas, frankly, could have been much, much higher were it not for our efforts.
1: The VP saying the goal of preventing Iran from having a nuke weapon is justified. The Pentagon is extending deployments of U.S. service members in the Mideast. A possible contempt action by the House Oversight Committee coming in the Jeffrey Epstein investigation. The private equity billionaire Leon Black failed to show up to testify. He was friends with Epstein, denies all wrongdoing, and today filed suit against the committee and its chair, James Comer. British police seeking to recover 70,000 pints worth of stolen Guinness. This is ABC News. An immigration officer suspended for shooting a Venezuelan man in Minnesota in January and lying about it has been charged by the Justice Department today for making false statements to investigators, say sources familiar to ABC News. One of the Penn State students accused of running a multi-million-dollar drug ring is out on bail, Agostino Abitiello. ABC's Perry Russin.
3: Abitiello is facing multiple counts of possession with intent to deliver and conspiracy. He has pleaded not guilty. Penn State has suspended the Delta Upsilon fraternity. The fraternity putting out a statement saying they are cooperating with the investigation. Sigma Chi, which operates independent of the university, saying this conduct is an egregious violation of our values. The university says it is cooperating with law enforcement.
1: Media Personnel Department, Fox News Media, announcing today that its host Maria Bartiromo is no longer with the company after more than 12 years. No reason given for her exit. Chuck Sievertson, ABC News.
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9: This is Minnesota News Network. I'm John Anderson. Congresswoman Kelly Morrison says Congress has the power to intervene if President Trump refuses to back away from his tariff strategy.
10: We are not powerless. And it begs the question yet again, when will the Republican majority stand up to this president and represent the American people? If Trump won't end this trade war, Congress has to.
9: Republican support for the president's broader tariff strategy is centered on protecting U.S. industries and seeking more reciprocal trade. The Minnesota State Fair presented 12 awards this morning to the very best exhibitors at this year's fair. The honorees include the America Wheel, honoring America 250 Ferris Wheel, Big Dog Corn Dogs, Peachy's Baking Company, and Loon Lake Iced Tea. The 12-day Minnesota State Fair runs through Labor Day. This is MNN.
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15: Derek Hyde with a significant weather update. A severe thunderstorm warning continues until 2:45 p.m. this afternoon for Marshall, Norman, Pennington, Polk, Red Lake, Grand Forks, Trail, and Walsh counties. This batch of storms will bring with it the threat for both large hail and straight-line damaging winds. Quarter-size hail and winds up to 60 miles an hour are likely as it pushes east at about 30 miles an hour. For your safety, stay inside and away from windows until the storm passes. Large hail and strong winds can easily shatter glass, causing injury. If you're caught outside, take shelter in a sturdy building or a hardtop car. Take shelter now. Once again, a severe thunderstorm warning continues until 2:45 p.m. this afternoon for Marshall, Norman, Pennington, Polk, Red Lake, Grand Forks, Trail, and Walsh counties. Remember, this array of storms has potential for quarter-size hail and wind gusts to 60 miles an hour. Stay tuned for additional updates. I'm meteorologist Derek Hyde.
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0: everybody. Wang Chung. Everybody have fun. Yeah, we heard from the Eagles and the Doors. We'll take a break. I've got music on deck from Billy Joel, Ryan Adams, and Philip Bailey. Hang tight.
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0: Philip Bailey, little help from Phil Collins. There's the Easy Lover. We'll take a break, check the weather. I've got the Go-Go's, the Beach Boys, Eddie Grant, the Four Seasons, and Starship. 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
3: Derek Hyde with a significant weather update. A new severe thunderstorm warning has been issued until 3:45 p.m. this afternoon for Red Lake, Monoman, Trail, Polk, Pennington, Marshall, and Norman counties. This cluster of storms will bring with it the threat for both large hail and straight line damaging winds. Quarter size hail and winds up to 60 miles an hour are likely as it pushes east at around 20 miles an hour. For your safety, stay inside and away from windows until the storm passes. Large hail and strong winds can easily shatter glass, causing injury. If you're caught outside, take shelter in a sturdy building or a hardtop car. Take shelter now. Again, a severe thunderstorm warning continues until 3:45 p.m. this afternoon for Red Lake, Monoman, Trail, Polk, Pennington, Marshall, and Norman counties. Remember, this batch of storms has potential for quarter-size hail and wind gusts to 60 miles an hour. Additional strong storms continue across other portions of our listening area. A severe thunderstorm warning continues for portions of Trail, Red Lake, Polk, Pennington, Norman, and Marshall counties until 2:45 p.m. Stay tuned for additional updates. I'm meteorologist Derek Hite.

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1: ABC News, I'm Chuck Siebertson. Making no promises as to when the average price of gasoline will again be $3 a gallon, Vice President Vance at the White House. Labor Day weekend travelers are facing the highest gasoline prices ever for this time of year. About the Iran war.
2: I wouldn't call it a war. Right now, there is no active shooting. I recognize there have been places where this has flared up. Major combat operations lasted for about 6 weeks.
1: Vance's comments come as the Pentagon is extending deployments of U.S. service members in the Mideast, say three sources familiar and an internal document reviewed by ABC News. A possible contempt action by the House Oversight Committee coming in the Jeffrey Epstein investigation. The private equity billionaire Leon Black failed to show up to testify. He was friends with Epstein and denies all wrongdoing. Black today filed suit against the committee and its chair, James Comer. This is ABC News. Rain and severe storms are moving into portions of the Midwest and Mid-Atlantic. This is Texas could be getting even more rain after Tropical Storm Edward flooded out parts of the Houston area. ABC News forecaster Kenton Zewicki.
3: We do still have multiple flash flood warnings here. That's because the remnants of that tropical storm are continuing to move through. And they're also giving us this level 3 out of 4 flood risk here from Athens down to Crockett. It's for 1 inch per hour rainfall rates and 1 to 3 inches of total rainfall accumulation possible. Some areas, though, could see more if that just sticks around a little bit too long.
1: Many Midwest areas could see 100 degrees or more on Labor Day. An old school app enjoying new popularity, perhaps because of a very public stance it is taking. ABC's Jim Ryan.
4: At President Trump's urging, Apple has changed the name of Lake Ontario to Lake America on its mapping app. MapQuest, though, has refused, and tracking firm App Figures says MapQuest downloads have soared 6,000%.
1: Chuck Siebertson, ABC News.
5: Man, I love this place. 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
9: This is Minnesota News Network. I'm John Anderson. One of the people involved in the shooting death of a St. Olaf College football player has been sentenced. 20-year-old Terrell Ramsey received a 5-year prison term on a firearms conviction stemming from a September 2025 shooting in South St. Paul that killed 20-year-old Matthew Lee. Ramsey was acquitted earlier this year of second-degree murder and manslaughter charges after a judge determined it could not be proven which gunfire caused Lee's death. Advocates say bow fishing helps Minnesota waters by targeting invasive fish species. Kurt Sisch is a guide and says carp can have a major impact on lake health.
10: Our target species are rough fish, so it's invasive species like carp that are destructive to the watershed. Carp have a tendency to eat the native fish eggs and plants and displace them, and it's also responsible for a lot of phosphorus that ends up in the water, turning our lakes and rivers green.
9: This is Eminette.
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16: Here's your KDLM weatherology forecast. A severe thunderstorm watch continues until 8 p.m. tonight. Slight chance for scattered thunderstorms this afternoon. Otherwise, sunshine mixed with clouds at times. High temperatures reach up to 84. Southeasterly winds 10 to 20 miles per hour. Partly cloudy skies again tonight. Chance of rain, lows around 62. I'm meteorologist Jennifer Wojcicki. Currently, it's 84 degrees.
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Who can it be now? Men at Work kicks off the 3 o'clock hour on the Afternoon Jam. We're burning down the house with the Talking Heads on Classic Hits, KDLM.

0: Creedence Clearwater Revival, We'll Stop the Rain. We heard from the Daz Band and REM. I've got music on deck from George Harrison, Hall & Oates, and a track from Bonnie Raitt. Hang tight.
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2: 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Noah's Clearance Outlet on Highway 59 in Detroit Lakes.
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0: 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We'll take a break, check the weather. Irene Cara, Don McLean, Elton John, and Pat Benatar. 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
4: Thursday, direct cattle business was quiet. Butcher hogs were steady. I'm John Perkins with a Brownfield market update. 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Stein has yield. Live life your way with Stein. Soybeans are up on late weather concerns. November was 6 higher at 1316 and a quarter. In January was up 6.5 at 1331 and a half. Corn was mixed, consolidating. December was 2¾ lower at 540¾. December was down 2¼ at 556. Live and feeder cattle were higher on technical buying ahead of widespread direct trade. October live was up 412 at 214.30, and December was 410 higher at 216.12. October feeders were up 672 at 321.10. And hogs were pressured by profit-taking. October lean was down 32 cents Thursday at 83.45. The December contract was 40 cents lower at 73.92. John Perkins, Brownfield.
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6: I'm weatherology meteorologist Derek Hite with a significant weather update. A severe thunderstorm warning continues for sections of Norman, Clay, Manoman, Becker, Polk, and Clearwater counties until 4:15 p.m. this afternoon. This line of storms will bring with it the threat for both large hail and straight-line damaging winds. Hail the size of quarters and winds up to 60 miles an hour are likely as it pushes east at 40 miles an hour. For your safety, stay inside and away from windows until the storm passes. Large hail and strong winds can easily shatter glass, causing injury. If you're caught outside, take shelter in a sturdy building or a hardtop car. Take shelter now. Again, a severe thunderstorm warning continues for areas of Norman, Clay, Manoman, Becker, Polk, and Clearwater counties until 4:15 p.m. this afternoon. Remember, this array of storms has potential for quarter-size hail and wind gusts to 60 miles an hour. Strong storms continue to affect other portions of our listening area. Severe thunderstorm warnings continue for areas of Manoman, Marshall, Norman, Pennington, Red Lake, Polk, and Clay counties until 3:45 p.m. Also, Pennington, Clearwater, Marshall, Roseau, and Beltrami counties until 4:30 p.m. Stay tuned for additional updates. I'm meteorologist Derek Hite.

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1: ABC News, I'm Chuck Sievertson. After deliberating a sixth day, being called in and talked to by the judge, who explained to them again what reasonable doubt means, the jury's gone home for the night in the Lindsay Clancy murder trial in Plymouth, Massachusetts, accused of intentionally killing her three children. According to people in the courtroom, there appears to be an issue with one juror. Answering questions about the Iran war and high gasoline prices, Vice President Vance at the White House saying he makes no promises as to when the average price of gas will again be $3.
2: Gas, frankly, could have been much, much higher were it not for our efforts.
1: The VP saying what's more important is preventing Iran from having a nuke weapon. The Pentagon is extending deployments of U.S. service members in the Mideast, say three sources familiar, and a document reviewed by ABC News. Gas Buddy reports the national average price of diesel fuel has hit a record high of $5.82 a gallon. This is ABC News. Rain and severe storms moving into portions of the Midwest and Mid-Atlantic. ABC News forecaster Kenton Gawicki.
3: Cleveland here about 5 p.m. Pittsburgh around 5 p.m. as well and into State College. Then it moves down closer to places like Washington, D.C. That's going to be about 10 p.m. in Baltimore as well, down towards Richmond. But that's going to be late after midnight, likely for you folks. And that's going to be mainly for damaging winds, flash flooding. Some hail and an isolated tornado are also potential there, but really, it's that damaging wind threat that we're really going to be worried about.
1: 80 people, including a baby, have died in a boat which was adrift in the Atlantic Ocean for 26 days off the Canary Islands, according to the Spanish Interior Ministry. The boat is believed to have departed the Gambia in West Africa. At the close, Wall Street's major indexes were higher, easing bond yields, and a rally in big technology companies helped the market recoup its losses from earlier in the week. Chuck Sievertson, ABC News.
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6: Minnesota News Network, I'm Sean Maloney. The Minnesota Public Facilities Authority today announced $88.6 million in loans and grants for 12 wastewater and drinking water infrastructure projects in 9 cities across the state. Investments will replace nearly 4,000 lead service lines in 3 cities, among other projects. Cities chosen for the loans and grants include Duluth, Ortonville, and Amboy. Minnesota farmers are facing several pressures as harvest approaches. Senator Rob Kupak of Moorhead says high production costs and tariffs are now being compounded by dry conditions.
7: Weather's really dry, and I think right now you're pretty good in the Red River Valley. That's the number one concern. As I sit here next to a soybean field that is looking really, really yellow, the moisture part is a big concern for them.
6: Kupex's weaker yields could add another challenge to what a difficult farm economy is already. In the Minnesota State Fair, honored a dozen top exhibitors today for outstanding customer service, friendly staff, and overall value. Among the winners are the America 250 Ferris Wheel, Big Dog Corn Dogs, PG's Baking Company, and Loon Lake Iced Tea. The Great Minnesota Get-Together continues through Labor Day. 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
14: I'm weatherology meteorologist Derek Hite with a significant weather update. Severe thunderstorm warnings continue across our listening area this evening. First, a severe thunderstorm warning continues until 4:15 p.m. this afternoon for Norman, Clay, Manoman, Becker, Polk, and Clearwater counties. This cluster of storms has the potential for both large hail and strong straight-line winds. Hail the size of quarters and winds up to 60 miles an hour are likely as it pushes east at around 40 miles an hour. Another severe thunderstorm warning continues until 4:30 p.m. this afternoon for Beltrami, Marshall, Pennington, Roseau, and Clearwater counties. This batch of storms will bring with it the threat for both large hail and straight-line damaging winds. Hail the size of quarters and winds up to 70 miles an hour are likely as it pushes east at 30 miles an hour. For your safety, stay inside and away from windows until the storm passes. Large hail and strong winds can easily shatter glass, causing injury. If you're caught outside, take shelter in a sturdy building or a hard-top car. Take shelter now. Once again, severe thunderstorm warnings continue for Norman, Clay, Manoman, Becker, Polk, and Clearwater counties until 4:15 p.m. Also, Beltrami, Marshall, Pennington, Roseau, and Clearwater counties until 4:30 p.m. Additional strong storms continue across other portions of our listening area. A severe thunderstorm warning continues for portions of Ottertail, Beltrami, Becker, Manoman, Clearwater, Hubbard, Polk, and Wadena counties until 5 p.m. Stay tuned for additional updates. I'm meteorologist Derek Hite.
0: Faster than a speeding bullet, able to hurdle small children in a single bound, all while playing hit after hit. 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

0: The Pointer Sisters on the station you can count on. I'm so excited. Weird from Chicago and Madonna. We'll take a break. I've got music on deck from ABBA, a track from Nirvana, and the King of Pop around the corner.
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0: King of Pop on the afternoon jam. Want to be starting something? How about dinner or the lawnmower? Why not? We'll take a break, check the weather. I've got music on the way from Jerry Rafferty, America, Roxette, Aerosmith, and Tom Petty and the Heartbreakers. It's another Block to the Top of next.
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5: I'm weatherology Derek Hike with a significant weather update. Severe thunderstorm warnings continue across our listening area this evening. To start, a severe thunderstorm warning continues for portions of Clearwater, Wadena, Hubbard, Manoman, Ottertail, Beltrami, and Becker counties until 5 p.m. this evening. This line of storms will bring with it the threat for both large hail and straight-line damaging winds. Quarter-size hail and winds up to 60 miles an hour are likely as it moves east at 40 miles an hour. An additional severe thunderstorm warning continues for sections of Clearwater and Beltrami counties until 5 p.m. this evening. This array of storms has the potential for both large hail and strong straight-line winds. Quarter-size hail and winds up to 60 miles an hour are likely as it moves east at 40 miles an hour. For your safety, stay inside and away from windows until the storm passes. Large hail and strong winds can easily shatter glass, causing injury. If you're caught outside, take shelter in a sturdy building or a hardtop car. Take shelter now. Once again, severe thunderstorm warnings continue for areas of Clearwater, Wadena, Hubbard, Manoman, Ottertail, Beltrami, and Becker counties until 5 p.m. Stay tuned for additional updates. I'm meteorologist Derek Hite.

Perro Smith in the middle of a Blanc to the top. That'll do it for me, Dave Lee. As always, my friends, drive no faster than your guardian angel can fly. We will talk again tomorrow afternoon news. I'm leaving you with Roxette on Classic Hits, KDLM.

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0: Wave 104.1, the Lakes Hit Music. It's Kat. Thanks for listening. Oh, man, he is back at it again. I'm wondering if you would be upset if somebody did this to you in the supermarket, or you're in line at the bank and this man does this to you. Who is the real victim here? All right, that's coming up next. Feel the summer,
1: 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Bonfires burn brighter during the 104 days of summer with Wool's RV Sales and Wave 104.1.
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1: 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Noah's Clearance Outlet on Highway 59 in Detroit Lakes.
3: Wave weather.
4: A severe thunderstorm watch continues until 8 p.m. tonight. Sunshine mixed with clouds at times this afternoon with a chance of severe storms. High temperatures reach up to 84. Southeasterly winds 10 to 20 miles an hour. Chance of rain tonight, lows dip down to about 62. Partly cloudy skies. Highs level off around 84. Tomorrow, sunshine mixed with clouds at times. I'm staff meteorologist Ray Miller. Currently, it's 74 degrees.
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1: There's a guy, he's been busted again, notoriously butt-sniffing all around town. And people, well, he's now been labeled a sex offender because he's doing it for a sexual reason. But he just gets close enough to sniff women's butts. What's this all about?
2: I know he's harmless, but it's a weird fetish. Crouching down like he normally would, and he'll just look around and then just trying to take the chance to sniff like any woman's butt. First time I caught him, I was like, what is this guy doing? He looks creepy. You want to sniff butt? You could do sniff somewhere else.
1: I have so many questions. I really do. What got him on to it? Is he into the dirty butt? Does he want to run into a clean butt? What kind of butt?

I got drive, I don't need a car. Money really all that we fiendin' for. I'm doing things they ain't seen before. Bands ain't dumb, but extreme is all. I'm a demon lord. Fall off what? I ain't seen the horse. Called your bluff, better cite the source. Fame ain't something that I need no more.

0: 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As a teacher, you got to be ready for anything. Kids will say what's on their mind. Your feelings do not come in as a factor for them, all right? There's a certain age range where they're so brutally honest, and it stings. And this eighth grade teacher found out the hard way. You're going to hear that next.
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9: A severe thunderstorm watch continues until 8 p.m. tonight. Sunshine mixed with clouds at times this afternoon with a chance of severe storms. High temperatures reach up to 84. Southeasterly winds 10 to 20 miles an hour. Chance of rain tonight, lows dip down to about 62. Partly cloudy skies. Highs level off around 84. Tomorrow, sunshine mixed with clouds at times. I'm staff meteorologist Ray Miller. Currently, it's 74 degrees.
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1: Teachers, I have a spot in my heart for you. 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She's an 8th grade English teacher. Been that for many, many a decade. And so I've heard so many stories. And she's learned that, you know, you don't open up any conversation that could hurt your heart.
2: It's picture day at school, and they're going down in our social studies classrooms. And I have a little sign up in our slides to tell them how I want them to behave when we go down there and the expectations. And of course, I have these cute little photos of me when I was little. Student looked at it and goes, "That's you?" And I said, "Yeah." And she goes, "Oh dear God."

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8: And now, reaching out to all crew and all massive down in the Caribbean, up in UK, Europe, America, Japan, Albo. 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

0: 1. Live line, who sings it?
1: Pretty Ricky.
0: Pretty Ricky. No, no, no. Live line, who sings it?
2: Kingy.
3: Kingy.
0: That's right. Yes. You're the winner. Who's this?
2: Savannah.
0: Savannah. Where are you calling from?
2: I'm calling from Thief River Falls.
0: Minnesota. How'd you remember him?
2: Oh, my gosh. This was my song when I was, like, 10.
0: Oh, my God. How old are you now?
2: Yeah. Okay, well, I am 31.
0: Oh, my goodness. Well, that's such a great song. I'm glad we could bring it back and reminds you of some special times, hopefully, right?
2: Yes. It always brings back memories.
0: And I love when we get people like you on the phone who are so positive and fun. Huh? Savannah, we're going to send you a Live Line prize pack with the Live Line Mason Magical Mouse Pad and a Live Line trophy. Savannah, you'll love it.
2: Oh, my God. Thank you.
0: You're welcome. Hang on. We'll get your address.
2: Yes, thank you.
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12: 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Saturday, October 10th from 10 to 1 at the Detroit Lakes High School.
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